Hey man, nice shot. 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It is exactly what it sounds like. Ella Outlaw here with you, and every evening my father and I like to go back and forth on Instagram Reels, or he likes to text me a new song, or he thinks that's new in my mind, to ask me to play it here on K Whale. Yesterday evening, or no, it was last week, who knows, I cannot keep track with this man sometimes. He says, hey, play this one by Iron Maiden, I bet you don't know it. I go, are you kidding me? Here comes Iron Maiden, Aces High on 106.5 K Whale.

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2: 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Two disabled vehicles to be made aware of outbound Glen. One just before Arctic Valley Road. The second just before the Anchorage landfill. Neither seem to be blocking, but could be a distraction. Time Saver Traffic.
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Alaska's Best Rock, 106.5 K Whale with Bush Come Down. Harrison Ford is up in age today. He is 84 years old, infamously known as Han Solo, Indiana Jones, and the Red Hulk. I love him in the TV series Shrinking and in 1923. That man is everywhere in the acting world, but I love him the most as Han Solo in Star Wars. Big Star Wars girl over here. I did buy a Disney Plus subscription just so that I can watch any movie of the entire franchise whenever my heart desires. I even named my cat Millie after Millennium Falcon. I'm quite the nerd about it. Ella Outlaw here with you until 7 for another elevated afternoon. Here comes Atreyu.

0: Linkin Park, What I've Done on 106.5 K-Whale. I love driving the K-Whale truck around. I feel so high and mighty up there in that driver's seat behind the steering wheel, even though I'm usually just driving to work and back home. Sometimes I'll even get a little wild hair and drive to Girdwood, but that's my line in the sand. I won't take that truck any further than that. I don't trust myself, but I do love to go explore more of Alaska any chance I get, especially since I'm new here, but I'm not the driver. Like this weekend, I was driven down to Sterling to go fish on the Kenai River. I did horrible. Didn't catch a single thing, but I did learn how to use a fly rod. So big wins here. If you're wanting to take your own Alaska day trip, you can tune in every Thursday and Friday because Jiffy Lube brings to you miles to memories. That's whenever we highlight upcoming events and all the amazing things you're able to go and see within driving distance in South Central Alaska. 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It is going to rain the entire week, but the sun has been out and amazing. If you want to go get your car prepared, you can take it to any of the three convenient locations that Jiffy Lube has here in Anchorage. Miles to Memories is every Thursday and Friday here on K-Whale, presented by Jiffy Lube.
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0: Current traffic volumes across the Anchorage Bowl. Two disabled vehicles to be made aware of outbound Glen. One just before Arctic Valley Road. The second just before the Anchorage landfill. Neither seem to be blocking, but could be a distraction. Time saver traffic.
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6.5 K Whale with Korn Got the Life. Korn comes on and all I see is Jonathan Davis doing his infamous Korn bot move, the move where he brings his legs to his chest and puts his upper body down and bangs his head around every single time he's on stage. I'm talking about that move. Every single time also I'm sitting here in the studio, I get a whiff of reefer, and I know why, because there's a dispensary right outside the window. But this is new territory for me. In Texas, weed is just like forbidden, but here it's celebrated and loved, and everybody smokes. It's awesome. That's another thing I'm getting used to as an Alaskan. Also, happy birthday to Richard Cheech Marin. He is 80 years old. He's the Cheech and Chong legend. Cheech gets his name from chicharron, which is Spanish for pork rind. I could ever wonder where that came from. I would guess after a munchies session, in my opinion. Here comes 3 Days Grace. Don't want to go home tonight on one.

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Living as loud as we can while we're still alive. K-Whale.

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Alaska's Rock, 106.5 K-Whale.

0: pierce the veil. So far, so fake on 106.5K Whale, Alaska's best rock. Nothing is fake about the elevated afternoon. I try to be as real and blunt with you as possible and as human as I can be. I do mess up here and there, but that's the beauty of live radio. And the other beauty of it is that you're able to talk to me the entire time while I'm in the studio from 3 until 7 at 907-349-9691. I love talking to you, whether it's for a request or you have feedback, maybe you want to tell me a story. My ears are always peeled for a listener to call in. Don't forget that you could be that next listener to call and talk to me. I promise I'm fun to talk to. You want to call me? It's a good time over here on the K-Whale phone. It's also a good time over on our socials, 1065KWHL on Facebook and on Instagram. I've taken over both accounts and I like to post all the little tidbits that happen here in the studio or whenever Bob and I have a disagreement on the text chain or whenever I have a question to ask you. 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Ella Outlaw here with you for another elevated afternoon until 7 on 106.5K Whale.
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0: Time Saver Traffic Report is brought to you by Midas Alaska.
2: Westbound Diamond seems to be very slow now. That's between the old Seward Highway and C Street. Meanwhile, C Street northbound is crawling along from Dowling down to International Airport Road. Tudor westbound is bumper to bumper from Arctic to Minnesota. And Northern Lights eastbound struggling from Princeton Way to Lake Otis Parkway. That's Time Saver Traffic.
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I want to give a second to remember Mary Morello. That is Tom Morello's mom, who unfortunately passed away yesterday at the age of 102. Mary lived a long, badass life. She was involved in the civil rights movement and in the NAACP, and she was a longtime activist for the Chicago Urban League, and also a heavy influence on anything Tom has ever done. If you hear something off of Tom Morello's guitar, that is all thanks to Mary Morello. No, she does not play, but she did encourage him through anything he's ever decided to do. Even whenever he went to Harvard to go get a political science degree and turn back around to tell her, hey, I want to pursue a career in music and use my platform for political activism. Of course she's going to support that. They were a dynamic duo and forever will be. I am so sorry for Tom's loss, but she was quite the woman and we won't ever forget her. Ella Outlaw here with you until 7. Here comes one of my favorites from the Foo Fighters, Bridge Burning.

0: Alaska's best rock, 106.5 K Whale with Seven Dust Unbreakable. I'm a little bummed here in the studio this week because I have no more Crazy Train tickets to give away. Crazy Train is America's number one Aussie tribute band, coming on over to Humpy's Ale House this Friday. And our winners, Jay, Stuart, Neil, Jimmy, John, Dustin, Al, Andre, and our VIP winner, Tabitha Hansen. They are all going to go be there at Humpy's Ale House to go and see Crazy Train. That is a rain or shine event. I had Jen call in to ask today. That is Jay's wife. Very nice couple that got to win my first pair of tickets to give away here on K-Whale. I'm going to be there at this event too, doing the stage announcements. This is the first time you're going to be able to come meet me face to face, shake your hand, all the good things. You can finally lay some eyes on me, your new K-Whale Afternoon Drive host. I hope to see you there. You can still buy your tickets now at ericsonevents.com. Ella Outlaw here with you for another afternoon until 7. Coming up, some Godsmack.
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106.5 K Whale with Tool. Ella Outlaw with you. One of my favorite things I pride myself on is how much useless information I know about rock. Useless can be a harmful term, I would say, but I don't think it's harmful because it is kind of useless. It's fun information, random information, but for other people who aren't rockers, they don't really care at all. But I care, and I bet if you're listening to K Whale right now, you care as well. That's why every day I like to bring to you what happened today in rock music history, because it just lets you know a little bit more about what's going on in the rockers you love and their lives that they had in the past. That's going to come up next, but here's the Offspring, Self-Esteem.

0: The warning, Kerosene on 106.5, Alaska's best rock. If you've ever tuned into an elevated afternoon, you know I love to bring to you what happened today in rock music history for the sole purpose of my opinion for you not knowing enough useless information as you possibly can about the genre of rock. You can call it useless. That's what I like to envision it as, but it's really not in my opinion. It's just easier to say that because whenever you talk to people about these random facts, they're like, why would you even want to know that? But why not? Let's start off in 1968. A band by the name of Earth played their first gig at the Crown Pub in Birmingham, England. That band would later become Black Sabbath. So glad they changed their name because literally what on earth what were they thinking with that name? Who knows, but they were Black Sabbath. That is what I know. In 1974, Eric Clapton's version of Bob Marley's I Shot the Sheriff cracked the Billboard Top 100 chart, where it only became his first and only number one U.S. hit. Clapton would later say, I tried to ask Marley what the song was all about, but he couldn't understand much of his reply, and he was just relieved that he liked what they had done. In 1985, the first Live Aid concerts were held at JFK Stadium in Philadelphia and at Wembley Stadium in London. Big name artists such as The Who, Paul McCartney, David Bowie, Mick Jagger, Queen, Bryan Adams, Tina Turner, The Cars, Hall & Oates, Phil Collins, Lionel Richie. Oh my gosh, I gotta pick myself up off the floor. I'm jealous. The performances were shown live via satellite for 18 consecutive hours and helped raise millions of dollars for starving people in Ethiopia. And then in 2019, Ringo Starr and his brother-in-law, Joe Walsh, I had no idea that was a thing until today, they joined Paul McCartney near the ending of a concert at Dodger Stadium in Los Angeles and played two Beatles classics, Sgt. Pepper's Lonely Hearts Club Band and Helter Skelter. That is what happened today in rock music history with Ella Outlaw for another elevated afternoon until 7 on 106.5 K Whale.
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Thanks to our friends over at Frontier Charter School. 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

0: Girls, girls, girls, Motley Crue on 106.5 K Whale, Alaska's best rock. I do find myself frequently missing my girls back in Texas like nobody's business, but that's okay. I can still keep in touch with them. We're in the age of FaceTime and text and Snapchat and whatever else apps there are, but I am determined to make some girlfriends here in town. That is soon to come. I've had some trouble lately, but it's okay. It's bound to happen eventually. I'm going to find some girlfriends around here in Anchorage. Ella Outlaw here with you. If tomorrow you want to amplify your lunch period, you can tune in with Steve-O for the Electric Lunch brought to you by the Smokehouse Barbecue. Every day he has a new little bit for you. Tomorrow will be New Music Tuesday, Wednesday Deep Dive Wednesday, Thrashback Thursday, Full Coverage Friday, and today was New Metal Monday. Steve-O is an encyclopedia with rock music. If you want to learn something new or hear something you've never heard before, you can go on and tune in with Steve-O every single midday during the week because he has all this information. Even brings that into the 106 Second Rock Report that's also brought to you by the Smokehouse Barbecue, dishing out all the good information on the rockers you know and love and what they're up to today. I'm about to head out of the studio for the evening. It is always a pleasure to wrap up my evenings here with you in the K-Whale studio. I'm a little delirious, I feel like, in the head. It's Monday, you know? It's always just a day. I had one of my coworkers sign off an email to me and say, have a spastic Monday. I've never heard of that in my life. Spastic? I do feel spastic. That's why I'm going to head out of here right now. Please take it easy, and I will talk to you again tomorrow.
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1: 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She believes government should work for the people, and that starts with fixing this rigged system.
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1: 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And that person is Mary Peltola.
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5: Perhaps you've noticed there's a fair amount of people that homeschool their kids in this state. 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And according to census data, Alaska, one of the states with the highest numbers of families choosing to do so. 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There's a lot of options out there. You want to get it right. Call one of the best in the business, Frontier Charter School, and that's not just me saying that. They've been awarded the gold standard in the Best of Alaska Reader Poll from the Anchorage Daily News several times over, and they're working on doing it again. 907-742-1181, frontiercs.org for Frontier Charter School. And if you've thought, it sounds like a great option, but I just can't get there from here. Well, homeschooling doesn't mean that you have to go it alone. Certainly not. But it does mean that you get to decide how and what is taught. And best of all, you get to do it on your schedule. So if you're thinking it's the middle of summer, we got nothing else to do, let's do some math. You can do that with Frontier Charter School, frontiercs.org.
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10: On an average morning, while heading into work, John was rear-ended at the light, spilling coffee on his shirt. He was in shock and mostly felt okay, but John didn't realize that his symptoms would be delayed. Neck pain, headaches, some shoulder pain too, a lot of discomfort. John didn't know what to do. Wait, he remembered, an ad on his radio for Excellence in Health Chiropractic, winning Best in Alaska 7 years in a row. So without hesitation, John picked up that phone and dialed 562-NECK and was greeted with, "Hello!" And after just a few sessions, his pain had gone away thanks to Excellence in Health Chiropractic, he could go about his normal day.

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2: 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So it's not just you. There's a lot of options out there. You want to get it right. Call one of the best in the business, Frontier Charter School. And that's not just me saying that. They've been awarded the gold standard in the Best of Alaska Reader Poll from the Anchorage Daily News several times over, and they're working on doing it again. 907-742-1181, frontiercs.org for Frontier Charter School. And if you've thought, it sounds like a great option, but I just can't get there from here. Well, homeschooling doesn't mean that you have to go it alone. Certainly not. But it does mean that you get to decide how and what is taught. And best of all, you get to do it on your schedule. So if you're thinking it's the middle of summer, we got nothing else to do, let's do some math. 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
14: Showtime.
15: Well, you're already full well aware of the situation with the weather. It sucks ass. And let me just start the show by apologizing to everybody because I'm a numbnuts. I don't know how I did this, but I took a photo of my weather app yesterday, which showed Wednesday, sunshine, highs in the mid-60s, just balls of sun all across the board. And I told everybody, hey, take Wednesday off. You can take Wednesday off. It's going to be nice all the way into like Thursday, like late afternoon. So if you take Wednesday off, you can do it. I don't know why, but I was on Soldatna's weather, not Anchorage's weather.
16: Yeah.
15: It's going to be another suck fest tomorrow. It's just going to be just crap. Garbage, but it should be pretty nice.
16: If you love Suckfest,
15: I mean, seriously,
16: we got it.
15: Dude, we are immersed in it. We're bathing in the suck is what we're doing.
16: Right.
15: So it's rain. It's going to rain today, and it's going to rain tomorrow, and it's probably going to rain Thursday and Friday and Saturday.
16: It's good for fishing.
15: Great for fish. Don't care. So my apologies also to my brother from another mother, Brock Lindo, over here. I told him about an hour and a half ago. I said, dude, I got a surprise for you.
16: You did say that.
15: He's like, what do you got? I said, what's the surprise? You'll see. You're going to be very happy about that. Because I threw him a cheese stick. And did you eat it? Did you actually eat the cheese stick this morning?
16: Yeah.
15: All right.
16: Immediately.
15: Okay. And I said, hey, that's just a tip of the food iceberg, friend. And he's like, oh.
16: I had no idea.
15: Yeah.
16: But as soon as I saw the text, I was like, oh.
15: Dude, so
16: I know what's up.
15: So he gets the text. I'm doing some stuff. I said, hey, could you go let him in? He's like, what do we got going on this morning? And he skips out of here. See, my brother over here has been jonesing for a breakfast burrito for the longest time.
16: Well, you know, I've just been...
15: Yeah, food trucks.
16: Calling them out.
15: Right.
16: You know, show up.
15: Yeah.
16: Like the old days. Remember when the little snack wagons would roll around town?
15: Uh-huh.
16: I don't know. I worked at Johnson G. Beagle when I was a kid.
15: We don't get a lot of snack wagons here between 5 and 9 a.m.
16: And we've been inviting them for years.
15: Well, yeah. I mean, I'm just saying. This truck
16: at the peanut butter.
15: Well, they're probably doing the old business model in their head. They'll say, I can sell one burrito in 4 hours to a morning show. Yeah, I'm going to get up for that.
16: Any morning show.
15: So Sal, my other brother from another mother, who I've known forever.
16: The good brother Sal.
15: Incredible, incredible cook. The guy is just masterful. And you and I have been friends, Jesus, it feels like forever.
16: Forever.
15: For a long, long, long, long time. And had a lot of fun with him. And so I said, hey, man, you know, I want to get you, because now he's in this contest where you get voted on the favorite chef in America or whatever.
16: That's right.
15: And the last round, he actually won.
16: Yeah.
15: You won it. And he was in first place. And it's awesome. It's like, wow, this is cool. You know, Anchorage, Alaska, it's a smaller town. And I know you're going up against, you know, these guys that are in major cities right now. So for you to get the most votes, it's pretty damn cool.
16: It is.
15: I bet you, I mean, per capita, you must be crushing them, you know, percentage-wise of what you're getting.
17: It's humbling. It really
15: is. It's awesome.
17: I mean, I've got, like, goosebumps on my legs. I still can't even believe I'm still in it. I mean, yeah, I guess it's a popularity thing.
15: Sure, yeah.
17: Thank God, friends like you and a successful business, I became pretty popular.
15: Here's the thing, Sal. You are who you are.
16: Earned
15: and
16: it.
15: You are
17: Thank
15: a
17: you.
15: Sweet, kind, wonderful human being
17: who came to the show with no burritos.
15: Well, I was gonna thanks for stealing, and he stole my thunder.
16: Yeah,
15: he not only did he steal my punchline, he
17: Damn.
15: Came here empty-handed. He walks in, and I immediately look at his hands. There's nothing in them.
17: You did look right at my hands. I'm like,
15: I sure
17: uh-oh.
15: Did, and I was like, oh, cool. And he gives me a hug, and he smells fantastic.
16: He does,
15: right?
16: He does smell good.
15: And I said, hey, what's going on, man? I said, where's them breakfast burritos? He's like,
17: what was my response?
15: You didn't tell me to bring. You're on a diet. I didn't think. And I said, yeah, he's not. He's not on a diet. So,
17: well, I promise you. So I'm cooking a bunch of pork today, and to me,
15: wait, what'd you have for dinner last night?
16: Pork chops.
17: But the best burrito is made with pulled pork.
15: I agree.
17: In my opinion.
15: I agree.
17: So I promise Thursday, before I go to work, I'm swinging by here.
16: My man.
17: And you're going to eat one too there, Tiny.
15: I can't.
17: Oh, yes, you are.
15: I can't. I'll make,
17: you're opening
15: can you make
17: up
15: me a little
17: stuff in the middle.
15: Okay, that's fine.
16: Give him that.
15: That's fine.
16: What you have to do, right?
17: I'll make you a burrito bowl.
16: He has to do something for his next challenge.
15: What's that?
17: So I have to come up with some sort of an idea in terms of an appetizer, which I have to take a picture of once I get it built and then send it into to Favorite Chef. And then from there, they're going to take each chef's dish, and that's going to help influence them, plus the votes, to get to the next level.
15: So then people outside of Alaska could say, oh, this guy, Chef Sal, that looks great. Exactly. I'm going to vote for him.
17: Exactly.
15: Well, that's nice.
17: It opens the doors up to me getting more votes outside of just the people that I know. It'll get posted on that Favorite Chef page on Facebook.
15: By the way, it's FAVCHEF, favechef.com.
17: Yep.
15: You can go there and you can vote Sal Adonisio. That's who you want to vote for. You can donate some money. Do you know where the money goes?
17: So, yeah. So, it's a nonprofit organization. It's a 501c. This company called Colossal is the one operating it. It goes towards the James Beard Foundation. James Beard Foundation is really big in the hospitality business. That's what I'm in. So, that's where the monies go. 60% of the monies they raise goes to James Beard Foundation. 40% goes to their expenses.
15: Right.
17: You think about it. I mean, even if they were to raise $10 million, 60% of $10 million is quite a bit of money.
15: Right.
17: So they are helping fund that part, you know.
16: If you win, do you get a James Beard Award?
17: I don't know about that. That was a question I was wondering also. I think maybe I become a James Beard nominee.
16: Okay.
17: I don't know where that would go from.
15: Tell me what the James Beard Foundation. Who's James Beard?
17: James Beard is he's the person back in the day who created this foundation, and it's an achievement. It's almost like a Michelin star.
16: Right.
17: You want to get yourself, there's a few folks here in town that have James Beard nominees. I'm not sure if there's anybody who's an actual James Beard Award winner in Anchorage.
16: Oh, really?
17: I didn't look that up yet. There may be. I would have to double check. But I do know of a couple of friends of mine that are nominees. It's an honor. I mean, to get to that level, to have a Michelin star, to be nominated, even as a James Beard nominee, that's sick. That's quite the achievement.
15: So the last round that you won put you in to this. How many rounds are there?
17: So basically, I believe from what I researched a little bit, there's categories, and each category represents areas. I won my category, which I'm assuming is the category for Alaska, but there's a 1,056 categories. So getting to the quarterfinal, that we eliminated probably 40,000 people, but 1,056 of us went to the next level, which is now the quarterfinals.
15: Okay.
17: Now from that part, this is where the pitches come in. They start looking at foods. Get it? Because I've noticed a lot of the folks in this thing are like, not that there's anything wrong with a home cook or somebody who wants to be a chef.
15: Right.
17: But we're competing against people that work in the business and people that just like cooking.
15: Right.
17: You know, and by all means, I mean, geez, some of these TV stars, they are just home cooks.
15: Right.
17: You know, they started in their own kitchen and they made the best of it. So
15: your next mission is to come up with an appetizer.
17: 10 days. I got till the 23rd.
15: Now, does it have to be something? I'm assuming you'd want to make it something Alaskan themed.
17: They prefer that you do something, you know, sustainable, and they also want you to be very conscientious about waste. There's a big problem with America and wasting food, especially in the restaurant and hotel business, because of all the garnishes and making things look pretty. You throw away a lot of stuff.
15: Right.
17: You try your hardest to utilize the stuff that you're not going to use. Ends of carrots, skins from the carrots, skins from onions, you know, leaves from certain vegetables. So you try to, even like fish and halibut and certain parts of the body, instead of throwing away the bones, using that to make a stock, trying to utilize every
16: That's cool.
15: If right now they said, okay, what's your appetizer going to be? Alaska themed. Go. What are you picking?
17: I'm tossed between your Captain Crunch salmon and maybe halibut ceviche, or maybe a halibut carpaccio, or some sort.
15: Now, hold on a second. You just mentioned things that I have no idea what you're talking about.
17: Halibut ceviche.
15: Okay, it's raw with lemon juice
17: squeezed on it. Exactly. Like a carpaccio, kind of the same thing, just made with like an acid vinegar that you kind of drizzled on top to kind of temper it almost, to get it somewhat cooked from the acid.
15: How would you combine your Italian heritage with Alaskan? Because I think that might be kind of cool.
17: Yeah, we could do that something like that. So I could probably mesh in both. That'd be a lot of fun.
15: Have you ever tried to make like a halibut ravioli?
17: That'd be pretty cool.
15: That would be amazing. That with a white cream sauce. Cool.
0: Halibut stuffed ravioli, you're saying?
15: Yes.
17: I was thinking about maybe doing like a risotto arancini. Arancini is like a Sicilian rice ball.
15: I think she opened up for Ariana Grande.
0: She did, yeah.
15: Yeah.
0: She did.
15: She was awesome. She was hairy armpits, I let it go.
17: Yeah, we let the hairy armpits. We like that.
15: Okay, so what we're asking you to do is go to Sal Adonisio,
17: yeah.
15: Right?
17: Or Sal's Grill on Facebook.
15: Okay, and it's right there. It says, vote for me. You click on that. It takes you to the link where you can vote, and you can vote once a day. I got 6 hours. I got to wait. I just tried to vote again.
17: Yeah, yeah.
15: And it'll tell you, hey, your vote has been counted. You just got to verify your identity through Facebook. And please vote. Now, here's what I think is interesting. One of the guys that you're competing with, or either you competed against him, or he's on the local news. They're doing a news story

0: On him. I forget the chef's name, but he was from Arizona. And he was, I watched a little skit last night. I went to this, you know, favoritechef.com thingy right. and just started looking at some of the other chefs that I was competing against. And yeah, he was on a local news. They did like this like 20-minute segment on him, and somebody videoed the TV, and he posted that because they do ask you to try to get local
1: as
0: media,
1: much media
0: radio
1: as you can.
0: Station, as much as you can to try to help.
1: We'd put you on votes. KGOT, but they're not live anymore since they fired all the great people that are over there.
0: That was
1: so
0: terrible.
1: I tell you this, I'll get a hold of my friend Kitty Fox.
0: Yeah, Kitty Fox.
2: Oh, that'd be awesome.
1: I'll get a hold of my friend John Thompson over at Channel 2.
0: Oh, I love John.
1: And we'll see if we can't get you on get some more media going.
0: That'd be awesome.
1: So how much between today and when this thing is
0: What it looks like, I got to finish between second and first. I checked myself last night before I went to bed, and I was in third. So I got to get to first or second to get to...
1: You're in second.
0: Hey! We're moving up the ladder.
1: Absolutely. I'm not going to pound our chud too much here, but I think you were in second or third before you came on the show.
0: That's right, and then clicked to first.
1: Went to number one.
0: That's right.
1: So we need you guys to rally again and get behind Chef Sal. Go to Sal's Grill. Is that right?
0: Yeah, Sal's Grill.
1: Sal's Grill.
0: On Facebook,
1: and
0: or
1: it's
0: just
1: right there.
0: Sal at Anicio on Facebook.
1: It says quarterfinals are now open, and so is voting. You have time to hit the daily vote. I would greatly appreciate it. You just click that. Give them one vote. That's
0: all
1: it. If you
0: want
1: to throw them $10, that's great. That'll give like I don't know how many ten extra votes.
0: It actually depends. Some of them they double. So if you pay $10, you get 20 votes.
1: The only thing that I think sucks about that is if some chef has got some rich buddy.
0: Well, that's what it's going to eventually come down to.
1: Correct.
0: Because it is for $25,000. So I imagine once you get down to like the top 10. People are going to start asking for money votes
1: I'm telling you right now, a halibut stuffed ravioli with white sauce, we need to sample it.
0: Okay.
1: Mm. You need to make some of that I can eat.
0: Well, that's the whole... Okay, so then next week I got to come in and bring this in. Come in with empty pockets and you stare at my hands like...
1: I literally can see Brock go, wah, wah. Well, I'm like,
0: I seen it when I jumped out of the car. I was like, man, that dude's going to be happy to see me.
3: Brandy, Marty, where you at?
1: Where's that damn food truck? All right, please vote for Chef Sal. All right?
0: I love you guys.
1: Go to Sal's Grill. Vote for Sal at Anicio. He's in second place. Let's get him to first.
3: Hell yeah.
1: Let's scare those other guys from those major markets and let them know Alaska is coming for you.
3: That's right.
1: All right? If we need to get you back on the show, we'll put you back on the show again.
0: I promise.
1: All right? I'll get you on Channel 4. I'll get you on Channel 2.
0: With burritos.
1: I'll get you on Pornhub if I have to.
0: I like Pornhub.
1: All right. It's a 2 for Tuesday with a double shot of AC/DC, the late, great Bon Scott. It's a long way to the top. This is K-Well.

0: you know what time it is?
1: Sometime early Tuesday morning.
2: Are you ready?
3: Ready for what?
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5: I was born ready.
6: But first,
7: I will need some
2: coffee.
8: Coffee?
6: Coffee!
9: Can't start the day without that fresh
10: cup of coffee.
11: Cup of coffee.
12: Get it?
13: Got it.
14: Get it?
15: Got it.
16: Good.
17: Well then.
18: It's showtime.
19: Just finishing my notes.
20: Make point, it tight, make it right,
19: point,
20: Doug.
19: 0.4 seconds of dead air there, Doug. That will not be tolerated. Come this on. Is a professional radio show. Jesus. All right.
20: Play that.
19: Before Sal leaves, I just want you to give the people just a heartfelt vote for me. Please help me. I need to win this money. 25 grand will help my life, my wife. Everything will be better. If you vote for me, tell them how to vote. Go, Chef Sal.
21: Yeah, what Bob said. No. Please, if you have an opportunity to take a second to vote for me, I don't think it takes really long. I would greatly appreciate it. Love to see how far this could really go. Want to see what the next step's going to be.
19: Look, man, there are certain people you meet in your life, okay? Like Brock Lindo.
21: Yeah.
19: The second I met Brock Lindo, I thought, what a skinny punk ass this guy is.
21: But he was cool.
19: Yeah, he was 18 years old. Yeah. But he was a cool dude.
21: I remember
19: right?
21: first saying that.
19: Yeah, he was a great, great guy. And I loved him. Your vibe, your aura, everything about you.
22: I love you.
19: And we've been just buds ever since. And yes, the fact that you're my partner, it's crazy how life works out.
22: Yeah.
19: First time I met Chef Sal, where were you working? I don't even remember what.
21: Coots.
19: Was it Coots that I met you?
21: You were doing a big show.
19: Oh, yeah. And pizza slices. And,
22: the best. And
19: we hugged. The first time I met him, we just hugged.
21: That's right.
19: And it just felt like, that's what you're supposed to do with this guy.
21: You invited me to the radio show the next morning. I showed up at like 4:30 in the morning.
19: Yep. With food.
21: With food.
19: Yeah, you son of a bitch.
21: Not
19: so now he's high and mighty. Exactly. So if anyone is worthy of accolades,
22: it's
19: this guy right here. His food is great. His soul is better.
22: Exactly.
19: Please help him. He's in second place now. He was in third an hour ago.
21: Yeah.
19: Now he's in second. Let's get him to number one, and let's keep it going. Let's keep the push going. Let's make it happen.
21: I love you, man. Thank you so much for having my back.
19: I want you to get that James Beard, whatever the hell that thing is. It sounds really cool.
21: It is.
19: I want you to get it.
21: James Beard nominee.
19: We'll be right back. Hey, we've got the folks from Abate coming on, talking about Christmas in July.
22: Okay.
19: And we got the folks from Rock on the Hill. It's a busy day today.
22: All right.
19: Good thing we wore pants. 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
19: This is the Bob Brock Show. 6:32, Tuesday morning, July 14th, 2026. Rain, there's a lot of standing water in the grooves. Be careful. Hydroplaning, not fun. Rain's going to continue throughout most of the day. It'll come, it'll go, it'll come, it'll go. Tomorrow, same thing. Thursday, same thing. Friday, however, same thing. It's just a festival of suckness. So, July, you know, you came in A++. I mean, it was gorgeous first couple of days of July. And then, I don't know, I think you might be getting into the C category now, baby.
10: I mean, these are the days,
19: right,
10: that we need.
19: I know.
10: Give it to me. Don't mess with me.
19: You know what I don't even know if I'm saying this right. You ever heard of a ghost hawk? Ghost hawk?
10: Yeah, it's like that bird.
19: Yeah, mean ass bird. This is a real story from Channel 2 News. Trail users at the University of Alaska Fairbanks are being asked to avoid parts of the campus trail system near the Large Animal Research Station after reports of a ghost hawk attacked commuters and recreational users in the area. This bird is just dive bombing people and going at them.
10: Man.
19: The Alaska Department of Fish and Game describes the northern ghost hawk as a bird of prey. It's about 25 inches long, wingspan of about 45 inches. They only weigh about 2 pounds, but are known for being aggressive with their nesting areas. According to Fish and Game, nesting starts in April, but the area where the bird is located is vigorously defended against, irritants and intruders, which can include screaming and diving at perceived intruders, as well as slashing and grabbing
22: This fits in with local reports. So apparently people have been slashed and grabbed.
11: Damn.
22: UAF first received calls about the bird the week before the 4th of July. At that time, the university posted signs warning trail users of a bird displaying aggressive behavior and asking people to avoid the area. By the end of the following week, calls started just flooding in. That prompted the university to move forward with a formal trail closure. After reports indicated the bird was still regularly interacting with people and that the trail users were not avoiding the area. Campus leaders contacted the Fish and Game and wildlife troopers who supported the decision to close the trails. Officials believe the goshawk has been aggressive due to possible nesting activity. Northern campus manager Brittany Van Erk said the attacks have gone beyond warning behavior. When the report first came in, we had heard that the bird was not only swooping towards folks, it was actually making physical contact with them. And they got some talons, man.
11: Yep.
22: There are stories on Facebook that people have posted. I believe there was a picture of a person that was, someone's head. And it was actively making contact with people, and it is a big concern.
11: Mm-hmm.
22: So there you go. The closure includes the wildlife walk trail and the trail and sections of the Starland Trail, including a 12-mile loop. So that trail is shut down because of an aggressive, mean-ass bird.
11: Punk-ass bird. God dang.
22: Gosh damn. Mick Jagger. I love Mick Jagger. See what he said yesterday?
11: No.
22: He was talking specifically about certain rock stars that you go to their concert and you get served up a heap and help of political whatever.
11: Oh, yeah.
22: Whether it's don't vote for that guy sucks, whatever side it is. And
11: is this what you want at your rock and roll concert?
22: I mean, here's the thing. It's your stage. It is your stage, and you're free to do whatever you want to do on it.
11: You are.
22: Personally, for me, I don't want to be thrown conservative political agenda. I don't want to be thrown a left-wing political agenda. I want to hear, let's party, let's dance, let's have some fun. Here's our next song.
11: Yeah.
22: That's what I came to a concert for. I remember when we saw REM in some massive arena in Washington State, and he started going off about saving whales and doing this and doing that.
11: Yeah,
22: and I'd had a few soda pops, and I just shouted at the top of my lungs, F the whales, play some effing music.
11: Uh-huh.
22: And that was it. And I tell you what.
11: How'd that go?
22: It went great. I was all by myself. It was packed, and I had a good 10 feet around me. And I was like, I don't care. Then I was like, who's got a cigarette?
11: Yeah.
22: Have they got a cigarette? You guys suck. And I was not the happiest of campers. So that's the way I felt back in the 80s.
11: Yeah.
22: And Mick Jagger says, look, man, people don't want to be served political ideologies at a concert. They want to be entertained. They want to have some fun. And I get it. When you're up on stage and you feel like you have power to move people and shape people, but when you're doing that, all you're doing is pumping up the people that already feel that way and pissing off the people that don't feel that way. So you're not changing anyone's mind. You're really not.
11: No.
22: You're, like I said, you're either just making the people that already feel that way love you

0: If somebody were to say, if Stick Figure came out and said, we hate Joe Biden. If you voted for Joe Biden, we don't want you coming to our shows. That would turn me off. I'd be like, what a dumb thing to say. Why would you alienate the very people that put food on your table over something so stupid as who you freaking voted for?
1: Amen.
0: I just don't understand. If you hate Donald Trump, I love that you listen to this show. If you got Trump derangement syndrome, but you still listen to us, awesome. That is great. I want everyone to listen to this show.
1: I'm going to meet you.
0: Absolutely. No, I'm seriously. They're out there. Yeah. Because we really don't spend that much time on politics. And I think, and I have a lot of really good friends I know that are very liberal.
1: So do I.
0: That are still good friends of mine.
1: Yeah.
0: And I love them and they love me and they don't really care about all that other stuff because I'm good to them. They're good to me. It doesn't matter. So I would never, ever tell anybody because of your political beliefs or what you believe in. If you like olives, great. I don't care. I want you listening to this show. If you don't like dogs, kind of bums me out. You're kind of a weirdo, but I still want you listening to the show.
1: You like R.E.M.? Mm,
0: yeah. I like R.E.M. I still like their music.
1: I still love you, but God dang.
0: Hashtag, what's going on, brother?
2: Well, I'll tell you what you're talking about, people will hate you just for not liking their people, and they'll extra hate you for liking what Trump is, well, Trump and what Trump is doing.
0: Yeah.
2: But what I called about, it looks like someone's giving away free Obama phones again around town. Have you seen that? A little shelter thing, you know?
0: Hold on. What's an Obama phone?
2: Well, he's the one that started the free phones for, you know, people who don't have phones.
0: The phoneless. We're taking care of the phoneless now. Okay, I got you. All right.
2: Yeah, that's a good thing. But yeah, they have little tent things, and they're signing up people and giving out phones. And okay. I drove by it right by the Walmart on 8th Street, and I can't believe it.
0: Why?
2: That was 15 years ago.
0: Okay. Well, I mean, cool. I mean, I have no problem with people that need to be in contact with. I mean, they should be emergency only phones. I mean, you should be able to call 911 and call the cops and things like that. I don't know if you need to be DoorDash in your bourbon.
1: 844.
0: Is that even a thing anymore?
1: I don't think so.
0: Is 844 a thing?
1: I think we called it. Yeah. I think it was out of service.
0: It was the coolest thing back in the day.
1: Had the same dude forever, too.
0: The time is 7:14.
1: Remember having to call that for the time?
0: Yeah. Man, oh, hell. Dude, I remember party lines.
1: Yeah,
0: we had a party line. And there's always that one go, where the party at? Who got the party at? Where the party at? It's like, all right, there's some old dude on here trying to pick up 12-year-olds. That's a problem.
1: Yeah.
0: That's the guy I don't want listening to this more. Okay, if there's a guy, it's the 38-year-old trying to hang out with 12-year-olds. Don't listen to this show.
1: Yeah, no.
0: I don't want any pedophiles listening to this program.
1: Beat it.
0: All right, get out of here. So I don't have a problem with phones going to the phoneless. It's fine.
2: I'm pretty sure they have like Pornhub and all that and internet, you know, and that's that, like, you know, you said, you know, don't give them all that, but they give them everything.
0: You know what?
2: And for free.
0: No, if they can crank one out in the tent versus going after somebody on a trail, that's great. Get the stale one out. Go take a nap. That's a good thing. Everyone wins. Mm-hmm. Yeah, I'm good with that.
2: No, I think they should get little burner phones that just you know, like you said, call 911 and stuff. But yeah. they're getting everything. They're getting more than we get. They're getting like double what we.
0: Okay,
2: pay for.
0: Then trade places with them. Hashtag. If you are so envious of the homeless, go trade places with one of them.
2: And how come we're fixing the town square instead of homeless? Why are they not working on the people that ruined it instead of just tearing it up and put it? They're going to put it back together and they're going to ruin it again.
0: Well, then you need to arrest the people that ruin it, incarcerate them.
2: That's what I've been saying. Yep.
0: There you go. You got 10 seconds. Make it happen.
2: Okay. Canada's making these little tiny homes, but they don't have any water, no toilet, no shower.
0: Yeah, I know.
2: You get a little shack.
0: I know.
2: How's that humanitarian? Give people some kind of little apartment, a little shack.
0: I can't figure it out. Do you hate the homeless or do you love them? I don't know which way. It's weird, man. It's like I want them to have a nice place to live, just not a phone.
2: Yeah.
0: Phones is where I draw the line, man. That's it. Running water, yes. A phone, F you homeless pig.
2: They don't have a job. They don't have to call in and say, I'm not going to work today.
0: Wait a minute, you monster. You want them to be able to sit on a toilet but not be on their cell phone?

0: Hey, good morning. It's Bob Lesh. 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
2: Watch your speed through Eagle River on the inbound Glen, and the right lane's going to be a little slow as you approach the D Street gate because they're still having a bit of a slow time getting onto J Bear there. That's time saver traffic.
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0: 6:48. It's the Bob Rock Radio Program. This is going to sound weird, but it's going to make sense. Okay? It should be about 10 degrees outside. It's about a foot and a half of snow. I'm talking about Toys for Tots coming up right around the corner at the Sears Mall, right? Well, Christmas doesn't always have to happen in December. Sometimes, look, I'm telling you right now, we're going to start celebrating Christmas in January because everything's on sale. Kids won't know.
1: Good idea.
0: Yeah. Christmas in July is coming. A bait of Anchorage is in the house. And their annual toy run is coming up Sunday, July 26th. We'll give you all the deets here in just a second. Marie and Tiffany are here from a bait of Anchorage. Not a bait of Wasilla. Not a bait of Fairbanks. Not a bait of Girdwood. Not a bait of Talkeetna. F those abates.
1: Get it right.
0: These are the best of the baits.
2: That's right.
0: Anyway, I love a bait of Alaska. Matter of fact, one of the first groups that I met when a bait of Anchorage. Shut up. I love a bait of Alaska too. Okay, they're not here, but they have a special place in my heart because they directed me to a bait of Anchorage. I was riding motorcycles forever when I was a kid in Washington State. I mean, I grew up, never even thought about getting a license. Never even occurred to me that I needed to even get a license. I come here and I'm riding motorcycles and some guy asked me, hey, you got a motorcycle permit? I'm like, what? What's a motorcycle permit? He's like, dude, you got to go.
3: Oh, goodness.
0: It. Yeah. So I went and took the class and passed the flying colors and shoot, that was 1991. Wow. I think so. I've had my little, and it's kind of cool, you know. You got the endorsement, right? It's like, and you know, you hand it to like a dorm. He's like, "Hey, right on, brother." And he's like, "Yeah, I know what he's talking about." Yeah. it's pretty cool. So Christmas in July is always. It's been going on for a long time.
2: Long time.
0: Yeah. And how does it work? How do you get toys? And how can people support?
3: Well, right now we've got several locations around Anchorage for donations, and you can always reach out to Marie or myself. We have a post on the Abate of Anchorage page on Facebook and on Instagram, I believe, as well. The Dropbox locations are Alaska Leather, AK Cycle Center, AmVets Post 2, Anchorage House of Harley, Anchorage Yamaha, Bosco's Comics, both locations, El Jefe Taco Joint, Mad Hatter, and Southside Jiu-Jitsu.
0: I'm assuming there's boxes that says it's pretty easy to say Christmas in July. And
3: they're wrapped in festive wrapping paper.
2: Okay. And there's a poster with them, too. So. Yeah.
0: And is it like Toys for Tots, we can't accept gifts that are wrapped, so it has to be an unwrapped gift, correct?
3: Yeah, yes. They need to be unwrapped gifts, and they need to be non-weapon gifts, because the shelters don't really like to receive those.
0: So you're talking about the shelters. Talk to me about what shelters you're talking about and where these toys go for and all that stuff.
3: Well, so we've got several locations that we're going to this year. First off, we start at the Alaska Vets Clubhouse, and that's where we're all getting together, getting...
0: So this is the run coming up on Sunday, July 26th. I've already looked ahead. The weather's going to be spot on.
2: Perfect. There we go. Yeah. That's all right. What we need.
0: So 10:30, you meet at the Alaska Vets Clubhouse.
3: Yes.
0: That's on 4th.
3: Yes.
0: Right? Okay. And the kickstand's up at 11 a.m. And that, yes. I mean, rain or shine, boom, that's when you're firing up the machines.
3: Absolutely.
0: Okay. And then first place you hit is Fisher House.
3: Yes.
0: All right.
2: And so, that's on Jay Bear.
3: Yeah. So if people want to go, they don't have base rights at this point. We need pictures of the front of the real ID. We have a contact on base that's going to actually put the names in. So when the day of the run, when we're coming to the Moldian Gate, we're just going to be allowed on.
0: That's awesome.
3: And so we're trying to clear all that up. We need the IDs by the 20th.
2: Yes.
0: Okay. So when you say you, how do people get you their IDs?
2: Well, they can text it to me. They can get a hold of me. Last night when we had our meeting, I was taking pictures of everybody's real ID. I mean, some people aren't comfortable with that, but you know, otherwise they can go ahead of time and get a pass themselves.
0: Right. If someone shows up at 10:30 and says, "Hey, I want to go to the Fisher House," they can't go. That's not going to work, right?
3: They wouldn't be able to make that run. That part of the run.
0: That's a very small part of the run.
3: Yes, okay. Correct. Yes.
0: So once you leave Fisher House, then you're going to go where?
3: We're going to go to A&MC. And in the past, we've done Ronald McDonald House, but they've closed the program down. So we're just doing A&MC now.
0: Oh,
3: and,
0: man.
3: Yeah. And we're going to be there. I'm Mrs. Claus. We're going to have Santa, Mrs. Claus, several of the elves. They're going to drop us off with the toys. We go in. We take extra stuffies. So if we come across people through the hallways, we always give extra stuffies and toys to people. Yep. And give them well wishes. We normally make a lot of noise with bells and festive goodness. And then
0: a couple Harleys in the hall just to freak everybody out. Right?
2: Wouldn't that be nice?
3: Not quite.
1: Wake up.
0: Yes. And from there, you guys would go to the AK Cycle Center.
3: Well,
0: right?
3: The rest of the pack's going to actually leave us at A&MC while we're doing the gifts. Right? And then they're going over for biker games at AK Cycle Center.
0: Okay. And then it's McKinnell House. And then there's a big barbecue at the Vets Clubhouse that afternoon.
3: Yes. Okay. And the McKinnell House is fun because they've got a very large parking lot. And we're actually going to have a sleigh pulled by a trike. And we actually put kids in the sleigh and take them for sleigh rides around the parking lot. It's a blast.
0: That is the coolest thing ever.
1: Yeah, very cool.
0: Last year, estimate how many bikers you had show up?
2: We talked about that last night. They said about between 40 and 50 bikes.
0: Oh, that's pretty cool.
3: Yeah. All right,
0: so we need more.
3: Yeah. In the past, I think the most that we've ever had was about 95-ish. That would be amazing to have that go through town.
0: And, do you have to have a Harley to be a part of this?
2: No, absolutely not.
0: But what if you had like a moped? Could you jump on a moped?
3: Sure. Two and three wheels. Yeah. And three wheels.
1: The Helix?
0: Yeah. Yes. I sold it.
1: Oh, that's right.
0: I said, dude, I got a Yamaha Majestic now. I think I know for a fact it'll go 140 miles an hour. And it'll break your leg if you take a turn too fast.
1: Right.
0: I did both.
3: Oh. Yeah.
2: I don't want to clarify something about the Fisher House.
0: Yep.
2: So if you are not comfortable sending me a picture of your real ID and you don't want to go on base, a lot of people wait outside. There's a spot we have in a parking lot, and we wait outside the gate. And when they're done, they'll come out, and then we'll all go. That's what we did last year. So you don't have to go on base.
0: Right.
2: Because we'll sit outside and wait for everybody to come out. So
0: and make a little bonfire right there, you know, and roast some hot dogs.
2: Yeah. Maybe.
0: See how that goes over.
1: I don't know about that.
0: I would imagine if people go on the Abateable of Anchorage Facebook page, they'll find all the information.
2: Yes.
0: They can
2: do
0: it right there. All right. So please, you guys, this is a really cool thing.
1: Oh, yeah.
0: And how fortunate are the kids to have you guys? And I will say this, the nicest people I've ever met had tattoos and rode motorcycles.
1: Yeah.
0: And
1: yeah.
0: they're good people, and I appreciate you guys. So 10:30, meet at the Alaska Vets Clubhouse for information. Just go to the Abate page on Facebook and be part of Christmas in July, the annual toy run. You guys are so good.
2: Thanks, Bob.
0: I appreciate you very much.
3: Thank you guys.
0: Take care of the motorcycle people who take care of the kids.
2: That's right.
0: We'll be right back. Thanks for listening.
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4: King Whale.
0: Hey, good morning. As you drive.
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2: It's been a while since we have so many guests. We have more guests coming.
4: I know.
2: We're not even done yet.
4: We got donuts.
2: All right. And you.
4: We got freaking donuts.
2: I just want to smell one. Anyway, you know, we're talking about Mick Jagger and the Rolling Stones.
4: Yeah.
2: He has a, you know, of all the things that he's done, you would think a guy like that, no regrets. No regrets. He's done it all, seen it all. Nope, he's got regrets.
4: Yeah.
2: And one of his biggest regrets, he said, was not meeting Elvis Presley.
4: Oh, wow.
2: And do you know why he didn't meet Elvis Presley?
4: No.
2: It's interesting. He was on a podcast, Conan O'Brien Needs a Friend, and this is what he said and why he didn't meet Elvis Presley.
5: The Beatles went up to Elvis's house in Los Angeles to visit with Elvis. And I remember John telling me,
6: yeah, you know, should never meet your heroes. I would never meet Elvis, Mick, if I were you.
5: And so I didn't. I took John's advice, which is really stupid of me, really. But I mean,
6: I would love to have met Elvis. Why did I take John's advice?
5: So put me off. So I wanted to keep my Elvis to myself, my version of Elvis. So I didn't want my version of Elvis chattered like John's was. But maybe my Elvis version would have been different.
2: Yeah, John Lennon said, never meet your heroes. So he's like, all right. So he never met him.
4: They say that, but you know.
2: I've met mostly all of my heroes, and it was great.
4: Yeah.
2: I mean, there was one time when I was a kid, and I met David Debbing. He was a DJ. In Yakima.
4: Yeah.
2: And he was my hero. I love the guy. What a jerk.
4: Really?
2: Oh, he weighed like 450 pounds and he smelled like cheese. There was something about him, man. It's like, oh, okay.
4: That'll do it.
2: That turned me off.
4: That'll do it.
2: All right. Just when you thought we were done with the guests, You ever heard of the Rock of the Hill?
4: I've heard of it, yeah.
2: Not only are we going to talk about it, we're going to give tickets away for it.
4: Cool.
2: All right, very handsome man just walked in the studio. He's got a face for TV. Unfortunately, we're radio. We're going to talk with him next. Hang on.
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2: 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It's Bob.
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9: Watch your speed through Eagle River on the inbound Glen, and the right lane's going to be a little slow as you approach the D Street gate because they're still having a bit of a slow time getting onto J Bear there. That's time saver traffic.
7: We interrupt this.
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5: Watch your speed through Eagle River on the inbound Glen, and the right lane's going to be a little slow as you approach the D Street gate because they're still having a bit of a slow time getting onto J Bear there. That's time saver traffic.
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8: to never use the wrong words to express yourself? 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Bob Rock, got milk?
6: Man, I like it. Just one guest comes, one guest leaves. We love it. We had a bake coming on Christmas in July. I gotta tell you right now, there are some people that are meant for radio, and then there's some people meant for TV. Unfortunately, right, we don't have video. Mitchell Hansen is here.
9: Good morning.
6: What's your official title there at ACA?
9: I'm the communications director. You're for the Concert Association.
6: Well, very good. And congratulations. Local guy.
9: Yeah.
6: Right?
9: Yep.
6: Doing well. He's been there for, six years?
9: That's right. It's a great place to be.
6: So, Rock the Hill is coming up Friday and Saturday, Hilltop Ski Area. I love the fact that they're doing shows at Hilltop Ski Area. I always thought
10: that's a cool spot.
6: It's like a natural
10: amphitheater.
6: Amphitheater. So, first of all, congratulations. That's a really cool venue.
9: Thank you. Yeah, they're a wonderful partner in it.
6: And am I reading this right? 13 bands?
9: That's right. Yeah, we got four bands on Friday running 6 to 10, and then we will have the other nine Saturday running all day starting at 2.
6: Is there two stages, one stage?
9: We have one stage, and then we'll have bands just alternating on that stage. Quick changes.
6: Quick turnaround. Now, let me just read this here. We got Hope Social Club. They're amazing. The Cosmic Party, Sundog, Bethlehem Shalom, and it's from rock to funk. And it says here, it's bringing together the best of Alaska's music scene. I think that is awesome.
10: Hell yeah.
6: We have a pretty vibrant music scene.
9: We do, yeah. We have a lot of amazing local artists and you know, people that we want to celebrate. Everyone is Alaskan or has Alaska roots who is performing.
6: And it says here there's going to be 30 local vendors. What are some of the things? I mean, obviously there's food and beverages and things like other adult beverages going to be at this event.
9: Yep, we have a beer garden. Hilltop works with some vendors to provide a variety of local beers and wines. They have their whole kitchen that is in the chalet that will all be available as well. And then we have food trucks like Yeti Dogs and Brewskis. There'll be a variety of them. And then 30 other vendors selling crafts and pottery. We have, there's, you know, a massage booth, anything you could want.
6: So it says here, all the summer festival vibes you love right here in Anchorage. Tickets are on sale at anchorageconcerts.org. Kids 12 and under, I'll tell you what we're going to do. All right. If you got a kid 12 or under that wants to go, all they have to do is mention the Bob Brock Show. Or just show up and they get in for free. That's all they got to do. They mention our show or show up, they get in for nothing. That is a smoking deal. Because I'll tell you, when as a parent of young children, sometimes, man, it's like, I want to bring them, but it's going to be another extra, you know, $90 to bring them. Are they really going to be into it? Yeah. First of all, they're going to love it.
10: Genius.
6: Because the music, that's a brilliant move, by the way. And all tickets include a 20% off coupon for a lift ticket at the Hilltop Bike Park, which is super cool. And you can do that through the end of July. You get to use that.
9: That's right, yep.
6: Free parking? Free parking?
9: Yeah, the parking lots are free.
6: Who does free parking? You do.
9: We do. And if the parking lots fill up at Hilltop, which I know some people worry about, we're also running a shuttle from Service High School. Nice. So if it fills up, you can just drive down the street and we'll run you back and forth.
6: All right. The tickets, by the way, Friday, if you just want to go Friday, it's $40. If you want to go Saturday, it's $59 because there's more bands on Saturday.
10: Yep. Who plays Saturday?
6: What's that?
10: Who plays Saturday?
6: Well, I'll tell you who plays Saturday. Do you know who's playing?
9: Saturday is Hope Social, The Cosmic Party, Bethlehem Shalom, Dude Mountain, Josh Fortenberry. It's quite the lineup.
6: Wait a minute. Cosmic Party. They used to be called something else, didn't they?
9: They were the Photons.
6: The Photons. Okay. God, I remember the Photons from, geez Louise. They've been around for a long time.
10: What about Black Barrel? Are they on that? They usually play it.
9: They played last year. Okay. Not this year.
6: That's fine. So here's the deal. Saturday's $59. So if you just go Friday and Saturday, it's $99. Or, get the 2-day. It's only $85.
9: That's right.
6: So you save a little money. Mm-hmm. Now, if you want to go to the VIP for Friday and Saturday, that's $145. What does VIP include?
9: So VIP will get you an express line in the beer garden, so you don't have to wait in line if you need a beer.
6: That's it. That's all you need to say.
10: That's all you need. That's all you need.
9: That's all you need. Yeah. We also have a VIP lounge in the back of the main stage area where we'll have a big tent. We'll have snacks. You can hang out if it's a little rainy. That's a great place to be. Yeah. You also get a discount on food in the chalet. And, you know, we'll have little swag and snacks for you.
6: Can people bring their own lawn chairs?
9: Yeah. Oh, yeah. Okay. Yeah. Bring your chairs, hang out on the hill, dance up front if you want.
6: So is the stage at the bottom of the hill and then people sit up above it? Is the chairlift going to be going?
9: Yep. Yeah, the chairlift is running the whole time. So we're kind of off where the Bunny Hill is. If you're there in the winter, the stage backs up to the chalet and then we fence it off up the hill so you can go up the hill. You always have a great view.
6: That is brilliant. So get your tickets at anchorageconcert.org. How many people were there last year? Do you have an estimate?
9: We had about 2,000 people there last year over the weekend. So, yeah, it's a real good time.
6: All right. Can people bring their dogs?
9: Dogs are not allowed for this one.
6: Okay,
9: but
6: leave your pets at home. Your kids do have to be on a leash if they're unmanageable. That would be great.
9: Yeah, or you also get a discount on bike lessons. So if you don't want to deal with your kids, sign them up for a bike lesson. Send them up the hill, hang out at the bottom.
10: There you go.
6: We'll be back in an hour. That's awesome. All right, so I tell you what I'm going to do. I'm going to give away a pair of tickets.
10: Cool.
6: All right.
9: Let's do it.
6: Mitchell has been so nice to give us a pair of tickets. What is Mitchell's middle name? I don't even know what it is. All right, but I'll tell you what, I asked you for a hint. What letter does it begin with?
9: T.
6: T. All right. What is Mitchell Hansen's middle name? Begins with the letter T. You get it right. 907-349-9691. We'll give you a pair of tickets to Rock the Hill, where you can see, like, what, six bands on Friday? And
9: four on Friday, nine
6: on Saturday. It's $40 for Friday. It's $59 for Saturday. The 2-day ticket is $85. The 2-day VIP, and you get all those discounts and line jumping and all that stuff, is only $145. That's the way to go.
10: Hell yeah.
6: That's the way to go. And kids 12 and under, free 99.
10: Free.
6: Who is this on the phone?
7: This is Chris.
6: All right, buddy. Want to give you a pair of tickets to Rock the Hill? What is Mitchell's middle name? Begins with the letter T.
7: Let's go with Thomas.
9: Oh, first try.
6: Oh, my God. Are you kidding
10: me?
6: Great guess.
10: Well,
9: amazing.
6: Well done.
9: Amazing.
6: Now, are you his roommate?
7: No.
6: I'm kidding.
9: You don't sound like my wife.
6: Congratulations, buddy. You just got yourself a pair of tickets to Rock the Hill. Can hang on the line. We'll take care of you.
7: Sweet, thank you.
6: All right, well done. Well done. Thank you, Mitchell
9: Amazing.
6: Thomas Hansen, for coming on the show.
9: You're welcome. Thanks for having me.
6: Get your tickets. It's going to be great. Bring the kids. They will love it.
10: Yes.
6: All right, we'll be right back. Your chance to win some free Subway with the Early Bird Lead Me On is next. Hang on.
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6: Good morning, everybody. Happy 2 for Tuesday. It is July 14th, 2026. Your forecast for Anchorage in the Mat-Su Valley. Guess what? A lot of rain. Yeah, a lot of rain. More rain later this afternoon. Highs today about mid-50. Upper 50s to 60 in parts of the Mat-Su Valley with some breezy winds at times, especially in the higher elevations in Turnagain Arm. So if you're on the hillside, buckle down. Tonight, scattered showers continue. Overnight lows around 50 degrees. Tomorrow brings a slight improvement. It'll stay mostly cloudy with occasional showers, especially during the morning. Many areas should see some drier breaks by the afternoon. High temps rebound into the middle 60s here in Anchorage, closer to 67 to 68 degrees in the Mat-Su Valley. So it's going to be soggy, rainy, crappy today, but less crappy tomorrow. So that's cool. Have a great day. Thanks for listening to the Bob Brock Show on Alaska's Rock 106.5 K-Whale. We'll get through this together. Happy Tuesday, everybody.

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4: Watch your speed through Eagle River on the inbound Glen, and the right lane's going to be a little slow as you approach the D Street gate because they're still having a bit of a slow time getting onto J Bear there. That's time saver traffic.
2: With the airport's park, ride, and fly.
5: On an average morning while heading into work, John was rear-ended at the light, spilling coffee on his shirt. He was in shock and mostly felt okay, but John didn't realize that his symptoms would be delayed. Neck pain, headaches, some shoulder pain too, a lot of discomfort. John didn't know what to do. Wait, he remembered, an ad on his radio for Excellence in Health Chiropractic, winning Best in Alaska 7 years in a row. So without hesitation, John picked up that phone and dialed 562-NECK and was greeted with, "Hello." And after just a few sessions, his pain had gone away, thanks to Excellence in Health Chiropractic, he could go about his normal day.
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9: I might be heading down that way. We'll see. Oh! Saturday.
10: Not quite that far, but yeah.
9: I mean, close enough. Yeah, you're right. You're right. You're right. You know what? You're right. It's Bob Brock Radio Program. Just talking about our fishing plans out loud on the show.
10: Chicken strips. Right at the old Wild Man's.
9: You know what? Have you ever had the chili at Wild Man's?
10: I think me and you had the chili.
9: Phenomenal. Best chili I've ever had.
10: It's good chili. They got good food there.
9: They have really good food there.
10: Good coffee in the...
9: They're very sad. They're very depressed. That new overpass is going to crush them. Crush them.
10: Yeah.
9: Yeah. I mean, if it ever opens. I don't know what year that's going to happen. I don't know. 2040, something like that. So we know it's Sam Neill, great actor. Yeah, passed away yesterday in Sydney, Australia. He was 78. The cause is unclear. More details will be shared later. An official statement says, quote, "Sam was surrounded by family and passed with the dignity that has characterized his whole life. The loss was sudden and unexpected, but blessed by the fact that Sam remained cancer-free." He was diagnosed many, many years ago, and he was able to beat that, so they don't think it was cancer that did him in. They said they would like to express their deepest gratitude to the staff at St. Vincent's Private Hospital for their incredible care. He battled blood cancer back in 2022. In 2023, he announced it was in complete remission. Of course, he is best known as Dr. Alan Grant in the Jurassic Park franchise. He was also in Omen 3, The Final Conflict, and he's a guy who bought the robotic Robin Williams and Bicentennial Man. You all know who he was.
10: Yeah.
9: Some other films he did were The Piano, Sleeping Dogs, In the Mouth of Madness. He was in Peaky Blinders.
10: Right.
9: The Tudors, and of course in the 90s miniseries Merlin. One of his final roles will be in the upcoming Godzilla versus Kong Supernova, which doesn't come out until next year.
10: Oh, wow.
9: Steven Spielberg said, quote, "Sam was exceptionally collaborative. I adored making all the Jurassic movies with him." Laura Dern, who of course was, you know, partnered with him in those movies, said, "Sam was my beloved lifetime friend. He showed me the depths of loyalty, protectiveness, and love, always with the driest of wit. He was a true and noble gentleman wrapped up in my dream leading man." So, sounds like he was a pretty good dude.
10: Yeah, sounds all right. Like it.
9: Hey, would you like some free Subway?
10: Hell yeah.
9: I mean, why wouldn't you want some free Subway? Right? All you have to do is call right now. It's time. Get on it. And you know, I want to make it easy for you guys to get free Subway. I will ask you a lead me on question that I will not ask Mr. Lindo later on in the program. You get it. You get it right. You win. Good morning. Who are you? Oh no! Don't be. Oh, are you there? Are you still there?
11: Oh, I'm here.
9: Oh, good. What's your name?
11: This is Dan.
9: Hi, Dan. How are you?
11: I'm doing great. All right. How are you guys?
9: I'm fine as frogs here. Thanks for asking. I feel fantastic.
10: Pretty good.
9: Hey, frogs, pretty good. All right, you ready?
11: Yes, sir.
9: On this date, Tuesday. I'm sorry, what might not have been a Tuesday. It was July 14th. On this date, July 14th in 1997, on this date, this acquitted double murderer's Rockingham estate was auctioned off for $2.6 million to help pay his civil suit where he was found guilty of the double murder. It was only in the criminal trial he was found not guilty. Who was this alleged double murderer?
11: The Juice.
9: O.J. Simpson! Congratulations, friend! You just got yourself a couple... Now, the good news is you just won yourself a couple Subway sandwiches. The bad news is you got to hang on the line because there's another contest we got to do. And while we're waiting for that winner, you just got to sit there and enjoy the ride. Is that fair?
11: Right on. Thank
9: all right, you hang tight with me and we'll get with you in just a second. Hang on, you guys.
12: 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Hit it, fellas.
10: Man, I kind of like it better.
9: It's not bad at all. 907-349-9691. Name the band, name the song. We'll give you a couple of tickets to Alaska Raceway Park in beautiful Palmer, Alaska. It's a beautiful place.
10: Yeah.
9: Who is this on the phone?
13: Bernard.
9: Hello, Bernard. What's the band?
13: Motley Crue.
9: Duh. What's the song?
13: Kickstart My.
9: That's what I'm talking about. You guys are on
10: nice
9: fire.
10: Work.
9: Three dudes, three first guesses, three winners. You guys are killing it. You got it, my friend. You hang on the line. We'll take care of you, okay?
13: Pull my finger.
9: God bless you. I'll pull your finger anytime. Double shot of Motley Crue. This is Kickstart My Heart. 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This is K-Whale.

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2: The Bob and Brock Show reminds you the left lane is for passing. So move over. Thank you. Bob and Brock. Keeping it real for all of us. K-Whale.
0: Ah, this weather's...
3: On an average morning while heading into work, John was rear-ended at the light, spilling coffee on his shirt. He was in shock and mostly felt okay, but John didn't realize that his symptoms would be delayed. Neck pain, headaches, some shoulder pain too, a lot of discomfort. John didn't know what to do. Wait, he remembered, an ad on his radio for Excellence in Health Chiropractic, winning Best in Alaska 7 years in a row. So without hesitation, John picked up that phone and dialed 562-NECK and was greeted with, "Hello." And after just a few sessions, his pain had gone away thanks to Excellence in Health Chiropractic. He could go about his normal day.
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2: By A&A The Shop. Watch your speed through Eagle River on the inbound Glen, and the right lane's going to be a little slow as you approach the D Street gate because they're still having a bit of a slow time getting onto J Bear there. That's time saver traffic.
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13: Hey, it's only Tuesday.
7: Is it really?
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15: Yeah. Well, I, for one, am very excited about this.
16: About what?
7: About what?
17: About this show.
18: What about this show?
19: It's showtime.
2: All right, I got to make a quick correction. I don't know how this happened. Someone pointed out to me yesterday on social media. I took a screenshot of the forecast for Wednesday. And I said, take Wednesday off, South Central. Take Wednesday off. And it showed it was going to be sunny, 64 for the high, just a big ball of sun for Wednesday. Sun, sun, sun, sun, sun. And somebody said, that's for Soldotna. So remember yesterday when I said take Wednesday off?
20: Mm-hmm.
2: It's going to be crap here.
20: Well, even yesterday was pretty decent.
2: It was okay.
20: It wasn't as bad as we thought.
2: I mean, the rain stopped. It was still cloudy.
20: Yeah.
2: But it got nice. There was no wind.
20: Nope.
2: Then the wind started picking up there on the hillside. But yeah, tomorrow it's not going to be good here. Soldotna should be pretty good. So if you want to take the day off and get the hell out of town, all right, maybe you should go down.
20: Which is kind of what you meant anyway.
2: Absolutely. So get on down there and enjoy the Soldotna weather on Wednesday. But tomorrow here in Anchortown and for the Valley.
20: It's on your mind.
2: No, it's not. It's right out there. I'm looking at it. It's right there. It's literally right there. That crap.
20: Mind over matter.
2: Yeah, okay, fine. Mr. Positive.
20: That's right.
2: God damn, Tony Robbins. Get off my bag. Uh-huh. The MLB All-Star Game is tonight. You can watch it at 4 o'clock here. World Cup semifinals, France, Spain. Spain! They have clean sheets, my friend. They have not allowed a goal.
20: Impressive.
2: That's amazing. I didn't even know that. They're good.
20: Yeah.
2: So I'm going to go Spain. I'm going to say Spain.
20: Yeah, I guess I'll go France.
2: All right, you might as well. And then you got Argentina and England.
20: Is that today too?
2: I don't think so.
20: No.
2: No. I think England, that's tomorrow. I picked Argentina to win it all. I'm going to stick with my pick.
20: Mm.
2: I think Argentina and Messi get the win with the help of the referees. Okay. And if you don't want any of that, America's Got Talent, once again, is on this evening. In case you're wondering, and I know you are, Jordan Walker of the St. Louis Cardinals was the winner of the Home Run Derby last night.
20: Yeah.
2: He beat Phillies slugger Kyle Schwarber.
20: Huh.
2: All right. He hit a 524-foot home run, which ties the longest in Derby history, by the way.
20: Tied it?
2: Tied it.
20: Damn.
2: Yeah, Sammy Sosa did it back in 2002.
20: Okay.
2: Juan Soto hit one 520 feet in 2021, and Frank Thomas blasted one 519 feet back in 1994.
20: The Big Hurt.
2: So there you go. Hey, it's a very special day today, everybody.
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0: This goes with everything, except a date where you plan to get laid. Mac and Cheese is also the name of a buddy cop movie from the 1980s, starring Sylvester Stallone and Kurt Russell. Mac and Cheese,
1: fun fact.
0: And unbelievably, Mac and Cheese is not the name of a morning radio show.
2: How did that one slip past? There's never been a morning show called Mac and Cheese.
3: It's a pretty good one.
2: That's a great name for a morning show.
3: Mac and Cheese morning show.
2: I mean, I'm sure there's got to be one out there, but no, I don't think there is. Anyway, yes, it is National Mac and Cheese Day. I'm okay with mac. Every time I eat it, I'm like, it's pretty good.
3: You know what I mean? With the panko top, the crusty top.
2: Oh, well, yeah, you can casserole it up. Sure.
3: That's what I'm
2: Put
3: talking
2: some
3: about.
2: Broccoli and chicken in there. Absolutely.
3: But Beecher's in Seattle, it's a must every time.
2: I'm a Kraft guy. I mean, the kids
3: Kraft's
2: eat
3: good,
2: it.
3: But not like Beecher's.
2: I mean.
3: You ever had Beecher's?
2: I'm sure I have. I never.
3: No, you'd know.
2: Okay, then no, I've never had it.
3: It's in the market in Seattle. You can watch them making the cheese in there. It's unreal.
2: Okay. All right. I mean,
3: next time.
2: We know next time I go to Seattle, I'll make my way to the Mac and Cheese Factory and get a big old bowl of it. Let's see here. What do we got here? They asked people how they like their mac. How do you make the perfect mac and cheese? Spiral noodles, apparently, are the best noodles. Not the elbow macaroni, the spiral ones, no. Cheddar cheese was number one. Pepper, dry mustard, paprika, and salt are all you need to make the perfect mac and cheese.
3: Yeah.
2: Meat. Two-thirds of people voted for no meat at all. Huh. Pork was number one to add to the mac and cheese. I'm fine. Vegetables, a majority of people said no, don't add veggies, but broccoli is the most favorite of all the vegetables to add there. And any extra sauce, cheese soup was a very popular answer that people add to their mac and cheese.
3: Sure.
2: So there you go. Cooking style, oven-baked stovetop. Oh, oven-baked beet stovetop. I'm sorry, 58% to 42% People just like it in the pan, just mix it all up there.
3: Yeah, you got, I mean, the stovetop's quick and easy.
2: That's the way to do it.
3: Yeah.
2: You know, my little guy, he is, I would say picky eater. He's not necessarily picky, but he knows when you mess with things. Like, he likes the mac and cheese the way it is, with the powder, a little butter, a little milk, that's it.
3: Yeah.
2: I tried to, you know, doll it up a little bit because I'm a cook.
3: Mm.
2: So I put a little fresh cheddar cheese in there to melt it.
3: Oh, yeah.
2: And a little bit of Parmesan to kind of make it look, and just a tiny bit of Philadelphia cream cheese to make it super creamy.
3: Oh, yeah.
2: It's delicious.
3: Yes.
2: Wouldn't eat it.
3: Wow.
2: This tastes weird to me, he said. Yeah, because it's good.
3: Yeah.
2: I get really insulted when he doesn't eat. He wouldn't eat none of my beard-battered halibut last night, and it was phenomenal.
3: What?
2: It was absolutely incredible. Wouldn't touch it.
3: Man.
2: And now,
3: he's missing out.
2: I know, for his birthday, I told him we were going to get him king crab. He's never had king crab in his life.
3: Mm.
2: I'm like, I don't know if I want to do that. And because what if he likes it? You know what I mean?
3: Yeah.
2: I don't want him to.
3: The price of crab these
2: days. My God. That's what I'm saying. It's like, nah, eat the mac and cheese, buddy.
3: Yeah.
2: Eat the mac and cheese.
3: Yeah.
2: All right. Today is not only mac and cheese day, it is also SpongeBob SquarePants Day. Did you know that?
3: I didn't.
2: Nickelodeon declared July 14th, first ever SpongeBob SquarePants Day is today. And so, in honor of SpongeBob SquarePants, here's a double shot of Sponge.
3: Mm.
2: It's as good as it gets. Wax ecstatic. To Sell Angelina is the name of the song. This is K-Way.

0: A double shot of Sponge for SpongeBob SquarePants Day today. 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
0: Hell yeah, it's the Mac and Cheese Show. It's your chance to pick up at least an entry, if you will, to the incredible contest that we're having right now. 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I mean, it's you pick whatever you want to go to, right? And we will send you and a friend to it and pick up the tab.
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0: 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We'll pay for airfare, deluxe hotel accommodations, and tickets to wherever you want to go. The word is music, and now a double shot of the Doobie Brothers is not going to happen because this is K-Well, but a double shot of Rat is definitely going to happen right now. Yeah, let's do this. It's two from Rat on a two for Tuesday because you're

0: That's a double shot of rat.
1: Yes.
0: Oh, my God. Oh, no. Look out, rat. You're about to be trapped. It's a twofer. Still frame. K-Way.

0: We're not done yet, man. It's a two for Tuesday. We are contractually bound to play another one. We just went from sponge to rat to trapped.
1: Mm-hmm.
0: God dang, we're kicking so much ass, it should be illegal. Headstrong, two for Tuesday, K-Well.

0: My God. 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
1: Stop the madness.
0: I want you to look down, everybody. You got a tattoo now. You didn't even know it. We just slapped a tattoo on you through the
2: barbed
0: radio.
2: Wire.
0: Yeah, we're just kicking that. All right, here's the deal. Got to take a break. We got to reset.
2: Okay.
0: All right. The Triple B. The big, beautiful break is coming up next. That's all I'm saying.
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6: Envision. Watch your speed through Eagle River on the inbound Glen, and the right lane's going to be a little slow as you approach the D Street gate because they're still having a bit of a slow time getting onto J Bear there. That's time saver traffic.
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3: 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Oh, you don't think I can make it work? You're talking to the guy who ate 13 chimichangas in under a minute. I didn't even use my hands or my mouth. Wait, were those chimichangas?
2: Rock Solid.
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4: Perhaps you've noticed there's a fair amount of people that homeschool their kids in this state. In fact, 1 in 10 of all K through 12 students do homeschool. And according to census data, Alaska, one of the states with the highest numbers of families choosing to do so. So it's not just you. There's a lot of options out there. You want to get it right. Call one of the best in the business, Frontier Charter School. And that's not just me saying that. They've been awarded the gold standard in the Best of Alaska Reader Poll from the Anchorage Daily News several times over, and they're working on doing it again. 907-742-1181, frontiercs.org for Frontier Charter School. And if you've thought, I mean, it sounds like a great option, but I just can't get there from here. Well, homeschooling doesn't mean that you have to go it alone. 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And best of all, you get to do it on your schedule. So if you're thinking it's the middle of summer, we got nothing else to do, let's do some math. You can do that with Frontier Charter School, frontiercs.org.
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6: Watch your speed through Eagle River on the inbound Glen, and the right lane's going to be a little slow as you approach the D Street gate because they're still having a bit of a slow time getting onto J Bear there. That's time saver traffic.
7: A1 K Wheel.
0: Oh, nice. Nice work, Dougie Fresh. Lester Lindo, Bob Brock, Alaska's Morning Show, whatever, man. You call us whatever you want to, man.
8: Oh, yeah.
0: It's time now for the big, beautiful break. Here's your randos for this wet Tuesday. You know, System of a Down's 2001 single, Chop Suey, was supposed to be titled, This Song Sucks. No, Suicide. Suicide was the name of the song. It was changed due to pushback from Columbia Records. The new title is never said in the lyrics. But the singer, Serge Tankian, he can still be heard saying, we're rolling suicide during the intro.
6: All right.
0: Starbucks goes through an estimated 7 billion coffee cups every year. 7 with a B, billion.
6: Wow.
0: The former CEO of the company that owns Tinder, Match, and OkCupid, which is also co-founded by him, has never been on an online date himself. Well, that's pretty hypocritical. Probably because he's worth billions of dollars.
6: He can't say.
0: Yeah.

0: How do you know? Because I lived it. You can't say that.
1: Exactly. Bears are not drawn to menstruating women. It's a myth. Still going strong, even though a study debunked it almost 25 years ago. Dude, I would have to say they run away from menstruating women. They've heard the rumors. Nope.
2: Smart.
1: I'm good.
2: Smart animal.
1: I'm good. George Lucas is only directed two movies in his career that aren't Star Wars. That was THX 1138 and American Graffiti. That's it. I didn't know that.
0: Never heard of the first one.
1: Me neither. American Graffiti, that's a great movie.
0: Yeah, it's a great movie.
1: All right, you want some good news?
0: I do.
1: Thank you to our friends at Vitus Gas Stations. Go stop by and see them. Seriously, if all things being equal, which they're not, they're better gas stations. Their fuel is fairly priced, but it's local.
0: Yes.
1: This is Alaskan company owned right here. Their headquarters are in Anchorage, Alaska.
0: That's right.
1: So please help out, man. A rising tide floats all boats. Here's your good news. An off-duty firefighter from Texas saved three kids from a boat carrying nine people that overturned on a lake during a 4th of July outing. The firefighter repeatedly dove underneath the capsized boat and got the three kids out. He had to perform CPR on one of them before she began breathing again, but luckily, thanks to his heroics, all three of those kids survived with no major injuries. That's incredible.
0: Yeah. That's incredible. And yep. They got to slow down out there on the lake. Kids are going too damn fast.
1: Well, I'm assuming it was an adult that might have been in the boat.
0: You think?
1: I don't know. I wasn't there. But, yeah, I agree with you on that one, Brock.
0: And save the kids.
1: Thank you. So. Yes, he did.
0: What do you got
1: in your coffee? What do you got going on over there? You good?
0: Yeah,
1: all right. Really good. There we go. This is a beautiful story, but, oh, it's also sad. Okay. A terminally ill man in England fulfilled his lifelong wish of marrying the love of his life, and the hospital staff were able to organize a wedding in less than a week. The couple had been together for 24 years. They postponed the marriage while raising their combined family of 10 children. But after he was told he only had weeks to live, they immediately planned the ceremony. The couple were married, surrounded by their children, their grandchildren, their family, and their friends. The hospital staff said they were honored to help make the man's final wish come true.
0: Oh, that's
1: God dang. And a man from Indiana has completed an incredible 14-year challenge by walking the equivalent of the Earth's circumference, which, in case you were wondering, is 24,901 miles. You knew that.
0: Mm-hmm.
1: He achieved the milestone after nearly 5,900 walks, 55 million steps, and wearing out 49 pairs of shoes. He began his journey in 2012. He accomplished his goal all while working full-time and moving across the states with his family. He said he averaged about 5 miles a day. His wife set up a symbolic finish line in his driveway. He got to celebrate with his dogs by his side.
0: Very nice.
1: I'm sure when he was done, he was like, why did I do that? I don't know what the point was. Did we raise money for something? No? He just did it? Okay. I mean, it's cool, I guess. Everyone's got a hobby.
0: Yeah.
1: Right? Happy birthday. Your birthday is on this July 14th. Oh, boy. Who's Conor McGregor?
0: USC.
1: Yeah. His last fight lasted 69 seconds. Blew out his knees. 38.
0: Yep.
1: Dan Reynolds. God dang it.
0: Dan Reynolds?
1: Yep. 39. Dan Reynolds. You know him. Oh, you know him. Matter of fact, your wife is very good friends with his drummer.
0: He's the singer for...
1: Say it!
0: Imagine Dragons.
1: Yes! Love them. Huge fan of Imagine Dragons.
0: Yeah.
1: 39 years old today.
0: Cool band.
1: Who is... Oof. God dang. I'm going to move. Well, you might know this one. Who is Taboo? No, I didn't think so. Black Eyed Peas.
0: Yeah, yeah.
1: Oh, did you know Black Eyed Peas?
0: He's the agent.
1: You knew that? Okay. Who is... Oh, God dang it. I'm going to give you... This is your call. Ellen Reed. In a band. Huge in the 90s. I'll give you a hint. That's it.
0: Thumbs down.
1: Okay. Crash test dummies.
0: Yeah.
1: There you go. All right. I'm good. All right. 60 years old today. Who is Jane Lynch? Jane Lynch.
0: She's hilarious.
1: Yes.
0: Weakest Link.
1: Yes.
0: A couple movies.
1: What was the one? Oh, God. What was the one?
0: 40-year-old virgin?
1: There it is. Yeah, God dang. Thank you, bro. Uh-huh. Yes. Yeah. Uh-huh. She's awesome. Gerald Ford.
0: Gerald Ford?
1: Gerald Ford.
0: President.
1: Yes, but he was never elected president.
0: Right.
1: Never got one vote to be elected as president.
0: Didn't have to.
1: He just waited for people to resign. He died back in 2006. And William Hanna.
0: William Hanna?
1: Hanna. Think of Hannah.
0: Hanna-Barbera?
1: Yes! God dang it! He died back in 2001. The Jetsons, Flintstones, Scooby-Doo, yeah. Space Ghost, Tom and Jerry. Help, it's the Hair Bear Bunch. Today is National Nude Day. I'm in.
0: Okay.
1: It's also National Tape Measure Day. That's cruel. Why would you combine? Why would you do that? We know why you did that. That is a bunch of bull crap.
0: That is.
1: Nude Day and
0: that's dirt.
1: Tape Measure Day. Shut it. We all know it's National Mac and Cheese Day as well. And do the thing. Do the thing.
2: It's mac and cheese in the morning.
3: I love mac and cheese.
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6: Wake up every morning and...
2: Mac and cheese in the morning.
1: By the way, we're crushing it. Crushing it. Leave me alone. Yeah. Leave me alone. Leave me down. All right. We're going to get this all done in one big, beautiful break. You know why? It's because you thumbs down the crash test dummies.
0: Yeah.
1: Good play.
0: All right.
1: On this date, 145 years ago in 1881, William H. Bonney Jr., better known as what?
0: Billy the Kid.
1: Yes, was shot and killed by Sheriff Pat Garrett in Fort Sumner, New Mexico. Good job. 58 years ago in 1968, this incredible baseball player hit his 500th home run.
0: That's Hank Aaron.
1: That is Hank Aaron. All right, you know what? I know you're going to thumbs up it. I don't even care. I know for a fact you're going to thumbs up it.
0: Okay.
1: 39 years ago in 1987, this incredible singer, guitar player from Seattle got his star on the Hollywood Walk of Fame. His worst song, I think, ever was Abracadabra. But God, he had a lot of great ones.
0: Oh, yeah.
1: Uh-huh.
0: Hell yeah.
1: Yes.
0: Steve Miller.
1: Steve Miller, a two for Tuesday because Brock knows good music when he smells it.

This is Alaska's Rock 106.5 KWL. It's a two for Tuesday. I know you're like, what are you guys? This is awesome. This is really cool. Steve Miller finally got a star on the Hollywood Walk of Fame, and my brother from another mother right over there thumbs up it, so we played one. Take the Money and Run, a little story about Billy Joe and Bobby Sue, and now we're going to keep it going. I ain't playing Abracadabra. Nope. I'm playing Rockin' Me. It's a double shot of Steve Miller.

0: That's freaking Steve Miller. God dang, that felt good.
1: Sure did.
0: All right, finally for the win. It was on this date 19 years ago in 2007. Rebecca Romijn, she married Jerry O'Connell, which is a step down from John Stamos. What character did Jerry O'Connell play in the iconic movie Stand By Me?
1: He played Vern.
0: Verno! Yes. Fat kid. He was the fat kid. That's a great... you know what? Stand By Me is such an incredible movie. All right, we got to take a quick break. We did it all. We did that all in one big, beautiful break. You're welcome.
1: Nice work, boys.
0: Thank you. Douglas, thank you very much. I appreciate you. We'll be right back.
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0: Thank you. Thank you. Say your thing.
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0: All right, let's get...
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6: Hey, it's Michelle with Alaska Raceway Park, and it's race season. Feel the thunder of NASCAR, the raw power of NHRA,

environment, it'll stay mostly cloudy with occasional showers, especially during the morning. Many areas should see some drier breaks by the afternoon. High temps rebound into the middle 60s here in Anchorage, closer to 67 to 68 degrees in the Mat-Su Valley. So it's going to be soggy, rainy, crappy today, but less crappy tomorrow. So that's cool. Have a great day. Thanks for listening to the Bob Brock Show on Alaska's Rock 106.5 K-Whale. We'll get through this together. Happy Tuesday, everybody.

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8: A weird mood today. I like it. I like it a lot, actually.
9: I'm trying to howl at the moon later. Right.
8: Did you see that bear walk into that shopping mall?
9: No.
8: Here. Walk into the mall. Yeah. Ate a

0: Beach. Went to the barbershop, the Midtown. I guess it's called Sears Mall now. Yeah. Went to the barbershop and then went behind a, I don't know where he went, and just left a little gift. He pooped.
1: No
0: just, way. Yeah, and then walked out.
2: It was my first run-in with a bear. It was pretty scary. My coworker, who's cutting hair in front of me, she yelled, "Bear." I looked up from my phone, and the bear was walking into the barbershop right next to me. I could have pet it. It was that close. A couple people were going big to scare him out of the grocery store. He came back around to the barbershop again, but by that time, we were able to run back, lock the door, and then we were watching him from the window. That's when he used the restroom in the hallway. It was pretty wild.
0: I'm guessing he's seen a few bears in his life.
1: I'm guessing he scared it off.
0: Stop it. Stop it.
1: I mean,
0: be kind.
1: Anybody's going to do
0: be
1: it.
0: Be kind. Oh. So, yeah, a little bear was That's in wild. There, and then he left a little present. All right. We got to take a break before we get in big, fat trouble.
1: All right.
0: I know we just got here. But there's so much more to come.
1: Yes.
0: We got so many more devil shots we're going to unload on you, because that's what we do here on the program.
1: Mm-hmm.
0: We're going to take care of you. Hey, I got some bonus Subway sandwiches.
1: Cool.
0: All you have to do is be the first one to email me, "I'm not afraid of bears."
1: Okay.
0: That's it. 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First one to do that, I'll give you some free Subway, because that's what we do.
1: Nice.
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1: Watch your speed through Eagle River on the inbound Glen, and the right lane's going to be a little slow as you approach the D Street gate because they're still having a bit of a slow time getting onto J Bear there. That's time saver traffic.
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3: Save me.
0: Question, do you cross your legs when you sit?
3: Sometimes.
0: Sometimes.
3: Yeah.
0: If so, you might not want to hold that position for too long. Check it out, boys. One of the reasons people like to sit with their legs crossed, it gives your body a little extra support, especially if you're like leaning toward a computer or whatever. But here's the catch. If that's your go-to position all day, it can lead to muscle stiffness, some aches and pains. It can even kill you. No, I added that last part. I don't know if it'll kill you or not. Crossing your legs can also cause a temporary bump in blood pressure, which is why doctors usually want both feet flat on the floor when you're checking your BP. Basically, crossing your legs is fine. Just don't do it for too long. It's really about not keeping yourself in any position for hours on end. Physical therapists recommend getting up and moving about every 30 minutes. You got to get up, move around, kind of make it happen.
3: Yeah.
0: You know what I mean?
3: Yeah.
0: If you get up, you know, and you're going to the liquor cabinet to grab a bottle, that's probably not the best.
3: But you are getting up.
0: You know what?
3: I mean, you're
0: getting your steps in.
3: You are.
0: God dang it, you're right. Hey, I'm about to make you super happy. I know I played Rat earlier this morning.
3: Hell yeah.
0: Made you super happy.
3: Yes.
0: Here's your favorite, too, for Greta Van Fleet. Okay, well.

0: play one, Greta Van Fleet. We got to play two. I'm sorry, Mr. Brockstar.
1: Yeah.
0: I know they're not your favorites, but I really like this song, man. Going to slow it down a little bit. You're the one. Two for Greta Van Fleet. It's Tuesday at the Bob Brock Show.

0: Oh, that's just a double shot of Greta Van Fleet on a 2 for Tuesday. Hello, everybody. Coming up on 9 a.m., this is KWHL Anchorage. I appreciate you listening. We just want to give a big congratulations, by the way, to Five Finger Death Punch. They did it again. Another number one song. This is your number one mainstream rock song in all of America. Yeah, they did it. Eye of the Storm, Five Finger Death Punch, K-Whale.
1: Oh, Father!

What's up, Alaska? The last of the true frontiers. This is the one and only Ivan Moody from Five Finger Death Punch, reminding you that every day we are all, in our own special way, living the dream. Right here on the Bob Rock Show. Be well and keep it real.

0: That's a double shot of Five Finger Death Punch. Once again, congratulations to Chris and Ivan and all the guys in the band.
1: Yes.
0: For another number one, Eye of the Storm. That is awesome. You know what? We forgot to do something yesterday.
1: Stop.
0: And I'm really bummed out. It's bothered me all day.
1: Mm.
0: We said yesterday, because there's a world record of the shortest song ever released.
1: Right.
0: It's like 1 second.
1: Yeah.
0: And a band called Napalm Death did it.
1: Uh-huh.
0: And I said, the last thing we do today is we're going to play that whole song at the end of the show. And I never did it.
1: Right.
0: So here is the, here it is. It's called You Suffer. It's the shortest song ever released. Here we go. Play it. Mm-hmm. That's it. That was the whole thing.
1: Yep.
0: But since it's a two for Tuesday, we got, there you go. Double shot of Napalm Death.
1: Nice.
0: We did it.
1: First time ever.
0: God dang. All right.
1: Napalm Boys.
0: It's a Bob Rock Radio program. This guy, dude, let's just say there are three kinds of people in this world. There are people who just need to pet a dog. I'm that guy. I need to pet every dog I see. It kills me when I see a service dog. And, you know, I know the deal.
1: Don't pet them.
0: And I'm just like, oh, God, I just want to pet every, I love dogs so much. There are people that don't want to pet all dogs, right? And then there's, this guy, a 75-year-old dude in Florida. His name is Marshall Avner. He was at a pet store last Thursday when he approached a family inside and he asked the kids if they wanted to pet his dog. Hey, you want to pet my dog? Which is, you know, that's kind of weird. Let me ask you if I want to pet your dog. I don't need you to come up to me and ask me, hey, you want to pet my dog? It's like, I mean, I want to pet your dog, and I will definitely pet the dog, but it's awkward. Well, they ignored him. They didn't even acknowledge his presence. He got a little upset, to put it lightly. The family tried to walk away from my man Marshall, but that's when he started making really inappropriate comments about all of them, about how the kids sucked, what's your problem. People should pet a man's dog when a man asks you to. He's 75 years old, and he's like, pet my damn dog, you sons of bitches.
1: Wow.
0: And they're like, Jesus Christ, let's move him. Go. Well, that's when Dad was like, uh-uh.
1: Uh-huh.
0: He confronted old 75-year-old Marshall. Well, that's when Marshall fired pepper spray at everyone. Sprayed them all in the face, even the children.
1: Oh. Psst, psst, psst. Nice.
0: Sprayed them all. Pepper sprayed him. Yeah. That's when they called the cops.
1: Uh-huh.
0: Hey, arrested old Marshall. He's now facing charges of aggravated battery and child abuse. He's now being held without bond. The police asked him, why did you flip out so bad on these people for not wanting to pet your dog? He's like, I don't know. That was his answer. He's like, I don't know. I think somewhere, Doug, I think we got a soundbite. We got a soundbite of the whole situation. We do? All right, go ahead, play cut 14. Cut 14.
2: Area is so safe. I just can't believe that happened here. I mean, I know, but things can happen anywhere, but that's terrible for families and the kids at a pet store.
1: I'm going to say Marshall was a little touched.
0: Well, he's in Florida.
1: Yeah.
0: That's actually pretty normal for... and it's a very special day today. It's Mac and Cheese Day.
1: Uh-huh.
0: It's SpongeBob SquarePants Day. Okay. And...
3: You two are busy being nude, so... We'll just head out and let you be nude.
0: I'm okay with nude. I'd do a nude beach. I'm okay with a nude beach. And let me just, have you ever been to a nude beach?
1: No.
0: It's not what you think.
1: I've been to a topless beach.
0: Now, topless beaches are cool. Topless beaches are exactly what you think.
1: Right.
0: It's cool.
1: Mm-hmm.
0: We stumbled upon a nude beach in Miami. And I'm like, oh. All right, you don't have to be nude, by the way. There's no law that says you can be on a nude beach and still have shorts on. They don't make you take them off.
1: Right.
0: But I will tell you this. Whatever you think a nude beach is, dudes, it ain't cool. It's a lot of old dudes and really old women.
1: Right.
0: And listen, I love the elder generation. You guys are the best. You're the best. You shouldn't be naked in public. it's a lot of old dudes. When I was a member of the health club over here.
1: Uh-huh.
0: Jesus God. It's like, bro.
1: I remember.
0: What are you doing? They had these beautiful leather couches.
1: Yeah.
0: Every day I'd walk in there. There's three or four of these dudes. White chest hair.
1: Cross legs.
0: Oh no.
1: I mean, like, not cross, but, you know, like...
0: No cross. Just spread. Just, yeah. I'm like, what are you doing?
1: Gross.
0: They're on the floor, for God's
1: sake.
0: And it's like you're sitting on these leather and just...
1: Put a towel down.
0: No, no towel. No towel. Just out there. Just, I don't know whether they were advertising. I don't know what was going on there. It's like, what the hell is... What is happening right now?
1: I don't know.
0: Anyway. All right. National Nude Day. Coming up. How many grill days do we have as Americans every year? How many do you think? What? Hold on to your guess.
1: Okay.
0: And we're going to give you the biggest grilling sins. And I tell you what, in my mind, I know what the number one grilling sin is, and it happened to me.
1: Okay.
0: It happened to me, and we'll talk about it. Stay with us. More to come. It's 2 for Tuesday edition of the Bob Brock Show.
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1: You suck.
0: Oh, thanks.

0: 3 Days Grace. They make a lot of hit records, too. A lot of hit songs.
1: Yeah, they do.
0: They're great in concert.
1: Yeah.
0: All right, it's Bob Rock Radio Program. It is Tuesday, July 14th. This wet weather is going to continue. It's just going to be crap. It's going to be crap tomorrow. You know, I told you guys, take tomorrow off. I misread my weather app. I was looking at Soldotna. Soldotna weather, Homer weather is going to be pretty decent tomorrow. It's not going to be that great here.
1: How about Cooper Landing?
0: On Saturday?
1: Friday. Or yeah, Saturday, sorry. Saturday.
0: Hold on a second. What's the weather going to be like in Cooper Landing this Saturday? Let's take a little peek here. All right, searching the internet. If you're heading to Cooper Landing this Saturday, looks like a decent day overall. But they say keep a light rain jacket handy. High will be at 64, low 44.
1: Perfect.
0: Mostly cloudy, overcast. Rain, a chance of showers mainly developing from late morning into the afternoon. So there you go. Rain will be hit or miss, is what they say.
1: So evening looks good.
0: A few showers may linger, but no major storm is expected.
1: All right.
0: That's pretty good.
1: Cool.
0: Are we doing this? Are we fishing or what's going on?
1: Yeah, sockeye should be in thick.
0: In the Cooper?
1: Yeah.
0: I heard they're not in at all. There's none there. Don't go there.
1: Don't go there.
0: It's going to suck.
1: Yeah.
0: It's going to be terrible.
1: Yeah, not good.
0: All right. July is National Grilling Month.
1: Uh-huh.
0: Makes sense. Midsummer. According to a new report, the average American has 13 grill days a year. That number's higher in Wyoming, Oregon, Michigan, and New Hampshire? Huh. The states that grill the least are Vermont, Mississippi, and Hawaii on the grilling. 84% of Americans say they'd grill more if they had more opportunities to actually do it. Although half say they aren't 100% comfortable at the grill. I gotta tell you, man. You gotta get comfortable at the grill.
1: Touch another man's grill.
0: We're gonna get to that. Top fears of grilling include chicken. Don't want to grill the chicken. Cooking the food evenly. So a lot of people say they burn it on the outside. It's raw on the inside.
1: No,
0: it can be tough. People rank the biggest grilling sins. Here are the top five grilling sins.
1: Okay.
0: Number five, pressing down on a burger with a spatula. Don't do that. Squeezes all the juice out of it.
1: Mm-hmm.
0: Backseat grilling.
1: Yeah, that's the worst.
0: Someone who's hanging out, going, "Hey, you should probably turn that. You should flip that."
1: Yeah, don't do that. Stab somebody.
0: Opening the lid unnecessarily.
1: Mm.
0: You're letting all that heat out, man. All that smoky goodness. Number two, not allowing the meat to rest before serving. That's something I learned with steaks, especially.
1: Yeah.
0: You got to let the steak rest for as much time as you spent cooking it. If you took 10 minutes to cook it, you got to let it rest for 10 minutes. Okay. Number one, duh.
1: Yeah.
0: Touching another person's grill.
1: Right.
0: Without permission.
1: Right.
0: I was having an open house or something. I don't remember what it was. Many years ago. And I had this really nice grill. And I'm out there. I'm going to do my thing. Something happened. I had to go inside. I come out. There's a dude. I didn't even know who this dude was. It's not like it was like you.
1: Yeah.
0: Right? Even you, though, I'd be like, what are you doing?
1: Yeah, without asking, you wouldn't. It wouldn't be.
0: Correct. This, I didn't even know. It started working the stuff. I come over. What's up? Oh, I just figured, I flipped some stuff. I said, and I literally said, you don't do that.
1: No.
0: You just don't do that.
1: No.
0: He's like, I said, I'm Bob, by the way. And he's like, probably some stupid name.
1: Yeah.
0: You know, I'm Jasper Regan or whatever. It's like, dude, you don't touch another man's grill.
1: No, you don't.
0: God dang.
1: No, you don't.
0: Anyway, they asked, what's your number one grilling pet peeve? That's it.
1: That is.
0: That's it. You don't. You just.
1: And the backseat grilling, that one too.
0: That's another one.
1: That's
0: BS. Just shut your mouth.
1: That's right.
0: Shut your mouth.
1: Yeah.
0: If they ask for your advice, give it.
1: Yeah.
0: If they don't ask for it, shut it. And don't overcook the meat.
1: No.
0: I mean, it's always better to undercook it so that way you can slap it back on. You can't uncook meat.
1: Yeah.
0: Jesus. First time I had a barbecue at Lori's parents in the South, they burn their food. They cook this stuff so god awful, and I took it upon myself to ask him, hey, do you mind if I cook my own burger? I'm kind of particular. I could tell he was a little butthurt, but not that butthurt. Lori was like, oh my god, what are you doing? I can't eat this. I can't eat it, for god's sake. It's dead. I don't need it that dead. All right, speaking of food, our man Jelly Roll.
1: Yeah,
0: he looks fantastic.
1: Yes, he does.
0: And he's single now these days. So I think him and Bunny will be just fine.
1: Right.
0: They asked him about a cheat day. You ever have a cheat day? And he's like,
2: We had this show at this one spot that I love their catering. And they have a dairy-free skillet cookie. I'm like a drug addict. You can't eat that. Because if I eat one, I'll eat two. I eat four. Yeah. So later that night, I'm at the taco truck getting the peanut butter fluff. Now I consumed 2,000 extra calories today that I didn't even see coming. Now I have to pay attention to it because it's like the taste of blood. Now it's going to take me a whole nother week to get that back completely out of my mouth. So those are the days you got to give yourself grace. The problem is, it starts compounding in the day.
3: Yeah.
2: It's okay to have a bad meal. It's okay to have a bad day. It's not a good. You can't have two of them in a row. Yeah. Start making that rule.
0: Yeah. He's like, if I have one, I'll eat 10.
1: He said something weird. He said, if I find a taco truck, I'll have a peanut butter float. What the hell is that? At a taco truck. You catch that?
0: I missed that.
1: You don't got to go back. I heard that.
0: I feel like I need to go back now because I don't know what. I missed that.
1: Yeah.
0: Can we run that one again?
2: We had this show at this one spot that I love their catering. And they have a dairy-free skillet cookie. I'm like a drug addict. You can't eat that. Because if I eat one, I'll eat two. I eat four.
3: Yeah.
2: So later that night, I'm at the taco truck getting a peanut butter fluff. Now I consume 2,000 extra calories.
0: I'm at a taco truck getting a peanut butter fluff.
1: No, he said fluff. I thought he said float.
0: A peanut butter fluff. A peanut butter fluff.
1: Peanut butter fluff.
0: Yeah.
1: Huh.
0: So if you're into like
1: Mexican listeners, give us a call. 907-229-9691. Help the boys out.
0: I had a peanut butter fluffer once. She almost choked. Bob and
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1: There we go. 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

0: Man, I love me some Hardy. How much does Hardy cost? What do you think he's going for?
1: He's up there now.
0: Pretty penny?
1: Yeah.
0: God dang it. Anyway, double shot of the man named Hardy. All right, coming up next, our final thoughts of the day.
1: Yep.
0: And our final twofer. We know for a fact that Five Finger Death Punch, their latest Eye of the Storm, is now the number one mainstream rock song in the country. Congratulations to Ivan and Chris and all the boys
1: at
0: Five Finger Death Punch. But there is one song that had the biggest leap. It jumped 8 spots from where it was to where it is now. Not even close.
1: Wow.
0: We're going to play that song and then another one from that fine band that you and I have seen in concert.
1: Okay.
0: I've seen them 3 times in concert.
1: Oh, okay.
0: And they're great. Stay with us. It's Alaska's Morning Show.
1: Live from the AIH studio.
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0: The early bird gets the worm. 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
4: This is not headline news. Ariana Grande will not appear in the new season of American Horror Story after all. They decided to write the skeleton out of the script. The Odyssey is getting great reviews. I personally don't know much about it, but I don't really want to see a movie about a minivan. The World Cup Final will feature performances by Madonna, Shakira, BTS, and Justin Bieber. Now the bad news. It'll also feature 100 minutes of soccer. And smugglers are sneaking gas from Texas into Mexico. Americans giving Mexicans gas? Well, that's a switch. This is not headline news.
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5: 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I'm excited. I get to go see my friends at Game Day Men's Health. Tuesday's my day.
6: Oh, yeah.
5: Hey, Alaska's Rock, we got you. 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You can win a VIP flyaway to the country or festival of your choice in the United States of America. 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And then Ella Outlaw. She'll lay one out at 5 p.m. When you hear that word, simply text it to 907-349-9691, or you can go to the website, kwhl.com. You enter that word, and you and a friend could go any concert you pick. Where do you want to go? What festival you want to go to? You want to see Metallica at the Sphere? No problem. You want to go see Stick Figure in Baja, California? We'll send you. You want to go see whatever?
6: Tom Petty at the Gorge?
5: Oh, well, nope. Tom Petty might be a tough one.
6: Not going to do that one.
5: That would be cool. Man, if you get two tickets to that, I'm in. All right, just keep it locked on. It's all brought to you by Alaska Functional Medicine and Spots, your destination for functional medicine, wellness, and aesthetics.
6: Cool.
5: And, of course, your powerhouse since 1982. And that would be K-Well. So, I asked the old Google, what's the number one rock song in mainstream? It's Five Finger Death Punch, Eye of the Storm. Great.
6: Well done, boy.
5: Then I asked what song had the biggest jump, right? This one jumped from 17 to 9. 8 spots.
6: Damn.
5: It is kicking ass. It could be on its way to number one. It's Shinedown. Dance, Kid, Dance. K-Well.

0: That is a double dose of Shine Down, and that's how you do it. What a great day today.
1: Oh, yeah.
0: Dang. Thank you to all of our guests, Chef Sal, a bait of Alaska, ACA, Mitchell.
1: Mitchell. Rock the hill.
0: Yeah, absolutely. Rock the hill coming up this weekend. So a lot going on. Have yourself a wonderful, wonderful 2 for Tuesday. Steve-O's next, and Ella Outlaw is going to be doing her thing from 3 to 7. Until then, I'm Bob.
1: I'm Brock.
0: And we are
1: done.
0: Done.

Evanescence. Call me when you're sober. In fact, if it's this early, don't call me unless you're bringing me coffee. It's Alaska's Rock 106.5 K-Whale. It's me, Steve-O, and you know what? You can call me or text me whenever you want with your requests. Hit me up, 907-349-9691. Coming up in this long block of nonstop rock is Rage Against the Machine, Tool, and Megadeth. He got new rock from Beartooth and the Foo Fighters, and the latest Architects, Broken Mirror on K-Whale. Someday.

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0: Alaska's Rock 106.5 K-Whale and BuzzFeed's got this list of old person habits that millennials like myself used to routinely mock before we suddenly became older and realized, hey, actually this kind of kicks ass. Stuff like drinking prune juice, it is a warrior's drink. Deleting social media, that actually might be a young person's move. It seems like all the boomers I know are desperately clinging to their socials like they're literally keeping them alive. Eating an early dinner, staying home on the weekends, these are things I've come to enjoy as I continue on life's journey. I can't say I agree with listening to music at a normal volume. Look, if I'm listening to music, then everyone's listening to music. Dig. In fact, let's keep that trend going. Here's the latest Beartooth as promised, Free K-Well.
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Monster Magnet Space Lord, it's Alaska's Rock 106.5 K-Whale. I'm still Steve-O, still kicking it with long blocks of non-stop rock with bands like Pantera, Linkin Park, and the Pretty Reckless. 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

0: Papa Roach, wake up, calling new on Alaska's Rock 106.5 K Whalen. Look, I'm guilty of it, you're guilty of it. When I'm bored at work, I hop onto Reddit. I can't help myself at this point. It's like a curse, but like a fun curse. And today on Reddit, I caught this thread on rich people things that aren't actually expensive. The top answers in the thread include tailoring your own clothes, especially if you could do it yourself. Those Ferrero Rocher chocolates, good wine made the list. As one expert says, any bottle of wine is good if you like it. And finally, hiring a monthly house cleaner. Yes, but you see, I have shame. I don't want other people to see how I live. Well, while I'm off to hem my trousers and buy the fancy chocolates at the grocery store, I'll queue up some tunes. We're coming back with Linkin Park, Pearl Jam, and the latest from The Warning after we pay these bills.
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10: Mary Peltola is not owned by billionaires. She believes government should work for the people, and that starts with fixing this rigged system.
11: Congress is half millionaires. It was not designed for that. It was designed to reflect the working people of Alaska. We need people who are willing to set aside their own personal stock portfolio and work for Alaskans. We've got to stop the insider trading. We've got to stop the ability for people to line their own pockets. We've got to enact term limits. 12 years in the Senate. If you can't get it done in that amount of time, go home. We don't want people in there making a career.

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1: 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And that person is Mary Peltola.
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Gonna let you know how K-Whale's letting you choose your concert. Here in a few right now, it's The Warning. Off of their upcoming album, Everything's Falling, it's Kerosene, it's K-Whale.

Pantera Walk. Acknowledgement to the works of Mr. Monday Night, Mr. Pay-Per-View, Mr. 420, Rob Van Dam, of course. 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

0: 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Another keyword is right around the corner, next to the electric lunch and another long block of nonstop rock. 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

0: making Benjamin Something Wicked, a little preview of the band's as-yet-untitled upcoming studio album. It's Alaska's Rock 106.5 K-Whale. You're listening to The Electric Lunch, brought to you by the Smokehouse Barbecue. It's New Music Tuesday. Taking a sonic trip through all the latest tracks we're playing here at the K-Whale Studios. On the way, you get the latest from A Perfect Circle and Story of the Year. Right now, it's a band who just embarked on a world tour in support of their new album Sanctuary, available in stores now. It's Evanescence. Who will you follow on The Electric Lunch?
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A perfect circle, starless. It's Alaska's Rock 106.5 K-Whale. It's New Music Tuesday on the Electric Lunch, brought to you by the Smokehouse Barbecue APC. Just wrapping up their latest tour. They're taking a few months off before they head back out on the road in November with shows here in North America as well as South America, Japan, Down Under, and elsewhere. We're going to put this lunch in a doggy bag to the tune of the latest rock from Story of the Year. But before that, I got a little something new from Chris Jericho, or simply Jericho if you're nasty, and his band Fozzy. They call this one I Know Evil. 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

0: Nickelback figured you out. Hey, shout out to my Aunt Carrie. She likes Nickelback. It's Alaska's Rock 106.5 K-Whalen. 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
13: Whatever. I went down to the beach and saw Kiki. She was all like, eh, and I'm like, whatever. Then this chick comes up to me and she's all like, hey, aren't you that dude? And I'm like, yeah, whatever. So later, I'm at the pool hall, and this girl comes up, and she's all like, and I'm like, yeah, whatever.

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1: It's time for the 106 Second Rock Report, brought to you by the Smokehouse Barbecue. Shinedown bassist Eric Bass will not be performing on the band's North American tour, which is currently underway. In a video posted to social media, Bass said he recently had what he calls, quote, a pretty serious mental health crash, end quote, adding, quote, I don't really feel it's the wise thing for me to do to go out on tour right now, end quote. Filling in for Bass on the bass is Josh Sturm of Kairos, as well as Zach Mack. Of course, everyone here at K-Whale wishes Bass all the best. Jack White of the White Stripes coming to the aid of a band kicked off of an upcoming summer tour for their satanic imagery. Twin Temple is a husband and wife duo who perform a unique brand of satanic doo-wop, as they call it, and this is my first time hearing them, and they're really good. The juice is worth the squeeze with these two, I think. However, they were recently given the boot by country singer Charlie Crockett, who'd been slated to have Twin Temple open a pair of shows for him. However, he took issue with the duo's extremely cool vibe and kicked them off of the shows, leading Jack White to make Twin Temple the offer to open for him at an upcoming California show instead. And they accepted, so Twin Temple gets to perform. Jack White comes out looking like a cool guy who supports his fellow artists, and this Charlie guy keeps posting about it online, just looking like a real dork. And Iron Maiden's Bruce Dickinson was recently given the Best Live Speaker Award at the Speaker Awards. Clever name. In London, England earlier this month, he'd also been nominated for Best Motivational Speaker and Best Storyteller. I didn't even know the Speaker Awards were a thing. Way to go, Bruce. This has been the 106 Second Rock Report, brought to you by the Smokehouse Barbecue, only on Alaska's Rock.

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My own worst enemy, as heard on the soundtrack to one of the far too many American Pie films. 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K-Whale. 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

0: Incubus, I wish you were here, but I am here. It's Alaska's Rock 106.5 K-Whale. I can't believe I'm still Steve-O, still behind the board, bringing you another long block of non-stop rock. In this block, I got System of a Down and the Nine Inch Nails on deck, the most recent Linkin Park, the latest Bill Murray featuring A Day to Remember, and new Five Finger Death Punch, Eye of the Storm, K-Whale.
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System of a Down, Aerials off the Toxicity album. 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

Alaska's best rock, 106.5 K Whale with Everlast, What It's Like. Ella Outlaw here with you for another elevated afternoon until 7 for your drive home. It has been quite nasty and icky today. The rain has definitely encouraged me to turn off all the lights in the studio so I can fully bask in it. But hopefully I can bring you some laughs on your drive home. Like with Up Next, I'm going to tell you what I just don't understand in life. But if you are listening online at KWHL.com, that's thanks to our friends over at Frontier Charter School. Because of them, you're able to listen to us anytime from anywhere. 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

0: turnstile. 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Something about me is I love to pull out my notes app like nobody's business. There's a bunch of different categories in there that I like to add to, but my favorite one right now is things I don't understand. And this list has been growing since I graduated college and moved into the adult world and really started thinking about the things around me. Starting off with master keys. How does one single key open up a bunch of different doors? You could open up that door, your door, my door, my neighbor's door, all with the same key. What's inside that one key that gives it access to all different door locks? Keys in general confuse me because how do we all have a different key and there's so many locks in the world? There's only so many ways you can cut a key. There's probably 10 people out there with the same key to your house. I just don't get it. Phone storage. I can understand how your phone can only hold so much stuff, but I don't get why I still have no storage after I delete my favorite memories and apps. But as soon as I pay for more storage, it all of a sudden just has more room and scoots over. I don't get that. Barcodes. How are a bunch of black lines able to identify items in a store? Once you scan the barcode, everything about that product and its mom pops up. What inside the black lines let you store this information? Who even made the barcode? I don't understand it. Bitcoin. I don't know how to explain what I don't understand because I just don't understand it. People talking about to buy and put your money into Bitcoin. Why would I do that? And where would I do it at? Is there some kind of secret society or Bitcoin portal? Like, I don't get that. Oh my gosh. That is just a little tidbit in my list about what I don't understand. And thank goodness I went into communications. Ella Outlaw with you until 7 for another elevated afternoon. If you want to share something that you don't understand, you can do so at 907-349-9691. Call or text. I'm also always open to your request for anything you want to hear to get you going on your drive home. Coming up, Corn and Green Day on 106.5 K Whale.
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106.5 K-Well with Green Day, Brain Stew, Jaded, a classic. Ella Outlaw with you for another elevated afternoon until 7 on Alaska's Best Rock. Up next, I'm going to tell you how you can electrify your lunch period and also the lunch I had today and the dots I connected towards this new produce parasite that's going around. It's ridiculous. But here comes Eva Under Fire, Villainous on 106.5 K-Well.

Creed, My Own Prison on 106.5 K Whale, Alaska's best rock. If you're wanting to jazz up your lunch period, you know, do you like jazz? There's actually no jazz within the Electric Lunch brought to you by Steve-O and the Smokehouse Barbecue, but he does bring you a different theme every single day, starting off with New Metal Monday, New Music Tuesday, Deep Dive Wednesday, Thrashback Thursday, and Full Coverage Friday. Kind of gives you something fun to listen to whenever you're out eating lunch. Tomorrow's Deep Dive Wednesday. That's one of my favorite days of the week because Steve-O is an enigma whenever it comes to knowing so much about the rock genre. He shows me new artists almost every day that I've never even heard of before in my life. It's awesome. Steve-O will school you in the best way possible every weekday during the Electric Lunch. Today, whenever I was eating my lunch, Sweet Caribou, brought to you by your Wolverines broadcaster, Parker, he came and delivered it to me. I'm eating this salad. And I'm looking at the headlines and it says something about a produce parasite. I was a little concerned. It's called Cyclospora. Thank goodness I'm not in the medical field because I think I just butchered that. It is all nationwide.

0: contaminating fresh raw produce, and it spreads whenever food or water is tainted with traces of human feces. Of course it is. If it's ingested, it's going to cause you diarrhea, stomach cramps, and fatigue that can last for a week. I have celiac disease, so that's really nothing different for me. So I did finish my salad. And I also looked, there are confirmed cases in Alaska. I'm still going to eat the produce like nobody's business, though. No amount of cyclospora is going to stop me. Ella Outlaw here with you for another elevated afternoon until 7 on 106.5 K Whale.
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